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2: I'm in my bed.

That is Mesophil with Lidania. They call him Vendor King. That's Mesophil coming through with Lidania on the station that listens to you. Right before that, I gave you Rihanna coming through with Diamond Remix alongside Year. Alongside Kanye West, yes. Mariah Carey came through with Always Be My Baby. And I gave you Questa with 6x9. Looking at the registration, it tells me that it's 6 minutes before the hour 3, before our worlds fall out, before our worlds, or before we run on that flat wheel. You know, just want to say thank you, everybody. Thanks, big shout out to everybody who've been with me from the first hour of the show, from midnight until here. You guys are very, very much awesome. You don't know how much that makes me feel. And I can never be grateful enough, because oof, you guys are awesome. As always, buys are never good, buys always hurt. This is the time you and I gotta part ways. This is the time you and I gotta say, let's hit the hay. We're gonna see each other tomorrow again on the station that listens to you. If you're sleeping, good night. If you up, may you have a great day, Feather. From me to you, it's all love. Dajos, if you're watching this live and you are a fan of Modajo, just know that you are Dajos. Everybody that's listening, you are Dajos. Dajos, do appreciate you big time. From me to you, it's all love. Dajos, take care. May you have a great day ahead. I'm leaving you with the courtesy of God Buddy with No Slip Remix. That's the reason coming through with No Slip. That's just, I hope you do enjoy. You and I will do it again, same time, same place, on the station that listens to you, Radio Tech 103.8 FM. From me to you, that's just the only one, like 2 plus 3 minus 4, you smooth drive off the airwaves, I say, and sending kisses your way. Love. Love you guys. Take care. Let's do it again tomorrow. I'm out.

And some are not even convinced at the heat as I spit. But I'm easy because this season the game is a circus with many a tricks, but none in the ring can clown me. Sometimes I feel like I'm spitting an ocean of flows and everyone's drowning, surrounded by all of these props around me like I was Andy Wachowski. I'm thinking, how can they doubt me? They thinking, how can you not sleep? I'm thinking the most I spent on my son was a funeral paid with rhyme schemes. Rest in peace to Lil O, may God accept his little soul. I do my best to live with the fact that he'll never see me kill shows. Till I fall, they will know. The reason the mass is real though. If not, then I guess they fucking they selves like mommies at home with D.

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1: This is more than sound. 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
1: Thank you, Eliriza's team. In our story highlights, the Department of Leadership is set to host the 2026 Africa Tourism Leadership. And Sikukune District Executive Mayor compliments all Sikukune District municipalities on the timely submission of the 2025-2026 AFS. Thank you, listeners, and a very great morning. Ahead of the much-anticipated 2026 Africa Tourism Leadership Forum, the CEO Limpopo Tourism Agency Moses Ngobeni welcomed the first batch of Namibian and Zimbabwean officials in Limpopo Province, Polokwane. And as of today, the conversation will revolve around growth, investment, and putting African destinations firmly on the global global tourism map. The event is arranged to take place in Polokwane from today until Friday this week, whereby the Premier of Limpopo, Dr. Popira Matuba, the Tourism Minister, Patricia Delil, together with the LIDET MEC, Dr. Chitereke Matibe, will be part of the event. LTA Board Chair Freddy Griever has more on this.
2: On behalf of our Premier, our Cabinet, and the people of Limpopo, I would like to welcome our visitors who are coming to the Africa Tourism Leadership Forum that we will be hosting right here at the Mirupa Casino in the City of Stars, the city of Polokwane. We are ready and we're looking forward to share a part of our culture, a part of our heritage, and the wonderful people of Limpopo. We hope that they are going to enjoy their time here. We look forward to...
1: The Sikukune District Municipality Executive Mayor Councillor Mina Bahula has congratulated all Sikukune District municipalities that include the four local municipalities on the timely submission of their 2025-2026 annual financial statements within the prescribed time frame. It is noted that Makurutamara Local Municipality, Fetakgo Motobatse Local Municipality, Elias Motsoaledi Local Municipality, Ephraim Mogale Local Municipality and Sikukune District Municipality have successfully submitted its 2025-2026 annual financial statements on Monday in accordance with the applicable legislative requirements. The Head of Communications, Lemsen Moropiane, has more on this.
3: The executive mayor congratulated these municipalities for their timely submission for the 2025-2026 financial year, and they submitted within the prescribed time frame, and this is in accordance with the applicable legislative requirements. And the executive mayor proudly congratulates them as most utilize their internal institutional capacity to prepare these statements, and says it shows commitment to accountability, transparency, and responsible financial management. She also...
1: The South African Policing Union, SAPU Limpopo, has commended the police on the fight against the crime, which were confirmed by the Provincial Commissioner Lieutenant General Skeppers on a media briefing on the release of Provincial First Quarter of 2026-2027 Financial Year Crime Statistics held yesterday in Polokwane. ASAPU says it is of great concern to the organization by observing a killing of two family members and attempted murder of two people reportedly committed by a police official in Denalton Policing Area. SAPU further says it is disturbed by the increase of about 11% on attempted murder cases. SAPU Limpopo calls on the communities to continue collaborating with all law enforcement entities and other stakeholders on the fight against crime. Provincial Secretary Lisiba Pukubie takes us through.
4: African Policing Union Limpopo commends the police on the fight against crime. It was confirmed by the Provincial Commissioner Lieutenant General Skeppers in the media briefing on the release of the Provincial First Quarter of 2026-2027 Financial Year Crime Statistics. We have observed a significant decline on murder cases by 13%, which clearly indicates that efforts being made by law enforcement agencies on the fight against crime in Limpopo Province are giving us hope of winning.
1: And lastly, as we dive into political matters, the Powers and Privileges Committee has given Economic Freedom Fighters leader Julius Malema until the 30th of September to apologize in the National Assembly. This aggravates from Malema being found to have violated the Code of Ethical Conduct and Disclosure of Members' Interests. Therefore, the Joint Committee on Ethics and Members' Interests found Malema guilty for remarks he made in 2019 during the Judicial Service Commission interviews in a matter involving the former finance minister, Trevor Manuel. Malema questioned Judge Elias Matojane during the interviews about a ruling he made that Manuel must be paid 500,000. Just a quick recap on our story highlights. The Department of Leadership is set to host the 2026 Africa Tourism Leadership. Thank you, and that's all for this hour. I will be coming back in half of the hour for the news headlines. For Radio TF News, I'm Elizabeth Magagane.
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5: Thank you, Elizabeth, for the news at 6. Coming up in your sports update, Mbutuma. Anetse braces Orlando Pirates rout Kruger United. A confident Peter Musimana accepts Bafana job. And the Proteas defeat Zimbabwe to extend the lead in the T20 Tri-Series standing. 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
12: And indeed, we do listen to the people. A very good morning, a lovely morning to you, my listeners. It is a wonderful Tuesday. Yeah, Kitty Teacher, September 2026, and time it's 9 minutes past the hour six. And it's in Renaba, the Early Risers Show. Yeah, right on time, Makere. We hope that you'll be enjoying the show and you'll be with me, your host, Sesisonti Sontaga, Mredi wa Francile Francina, your host for the vibes, keeping it glowing and flowing until the hour 9 o'clock on the dot. And Oskalibala, we will be giving away 2 tickets to the Likompo Youth Festival. So please, if you would like to see one of your favorite artists perform, please do get in touch with us. Who knows, if you answer the questions correctly, you might be our lucky winner for today. 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Goba o re tshware gana ka kua WhatsApp, send a voice note or a text on 0769140815. It is 0769140815. You just locked into the Early Risers Show, my early beds. Yeah, no, ke a tseba gore a le robale. You are ready to catch the fastest worm. This is what we have for you on the show today. 20 minutes past 6, I'll be giving you weather updates, followed by the business corner. 15 past 7, I'll be giving you the news making headlines. And then we have the Lekompo Youth Festival General Ticket Competition. Yeah, giveaway. I'll be giving away 2 tickets, as I've mentioned before. And also, we will be having a conversation with Mr. Henry Mugashwa for the traffic update. And then we'll have a discussion about gold cards blocked, what SASSA beneficiaries need to know. Yeah, no, give my papa until 9 o'clock, don't worry. And also, I'll be giving you great sounds, great music to kickstart your day. Right about now, but here you go. Shaye kitorofangiona kia tebe bari peginda bazako. Good morning and a happy birthday to everyone who is growing up today. Get a shout out to you. Grow well and in good health. May your pockets never run dry. Morning.

0: Yeah, man. 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Yeah, that was a beautiful song by Tebe. 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Yeah, this Tuesday. Retsoka ka moyo ring bona lebele taba tsa gago tsa batho di a tshwenya. Yeah, mind what's yours and don't intervene in people's businesses. Right about now, ke nako yela ya gore ro bona gore maemo a boso a eme bjang. Yeah, gore o tsebe gore pele o etswa o tswa wa perisi jwa.
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0: Good morning, and for your weather updates, Mankweng, with a high of 27 degrees and a low of 12 degrees, it's going to be sunny. Polokwane, with a high of 28 degrees and a low of 12 degrees, it's going to be sunny as well. Lesetshego, with a high of 28 and a low of 12 degrees, it's going to be sunny. Mokopane, with a high of 30 degrees and a low of 14 degrees, it's going to be sunny that side. Sebayeng, with a high of 27 degrees and a low of 12 degrees. Expect some sunshine that side. Zanini, with a high of 29 degrees and a low of 14 degrees. It's going to be sunny as well. Lebohomu, with a high of 29 degrees and a low of 14 degrees. It's going to be sunny as well. That's all from me, Asunti, for your weather updates.
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0: Yeah, man. Elunglalele nami by Mahu featuring GLCJ and Tukutela. Yeah, this is how we do it right here on the Early Risers show. And right about now, ke 6:30. Ke nako ya Elizabeth gore a re fetse ona ditaba, a re botse gore di ka ba di eme ka sebopego se sefe.
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2: Thank you so much, Sfiso and Sonti. In our 16:30 story highlights, together with you, our lovely listener, the story highlights are as follows. The Forum for SA issues a strong warning to IEC over the nomination process. The Department of Leadership is set to host the 2026 Africa Tourism Leadership. While on other news, the Sekhukhune District Executive Mayor compliments all Sekhukhune District municipalities on the timely submission of the 2025-2026 AFS. Be sure to catch the stories and more in full at 7.
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3: And in your sports update, this hour we start off with football news. Orlando Pirates handed Kruger United a 4-0 drubbing at the Mbombela Stadium on Tuesday evening to maintain the unbeaten record against a newly promoted side. Prior to the game against Kruger, the Buccaneers were unbeaten in their last 9 games against the side, who have been promoted to the Elite League. The victory saw Pirates move 3 points clear at the top of Mamelodi Sundowns, who will play another newly promoted outfit in Milford FC on Wednesday. As for Kruger United, they remain winless after 5 games and sit at the bottom of the Better Premiership standing after a defeat to Pirates. Meanwhile, new coach Peter Musimane welcomed the challenge of leading Bafanafana again. The South African Football Association officially unveiled Musimane as the new Bafanafana head coach on Tuesday at Safa House. The 62-year-old makes his return to the job 14 years after he was sacked by Safa after Bafanafana failed to qualify for the 2012 African Cup of Nations. Here's more.
4: We have to do better than what we have done in the last AFCON. We have to move for better than what we have done in the AFCON. We have to move much better in the World Cup, if possible. And I think you agree that we might have had a chance to can move further in the World Cup.
3: And as we conclude with your rugby, while they were given a bit of a late scare by the opposition, Taylor Order, the Proteas held their nerve to stretch their lead at the top of the T20 International Tri Series, earning a 43 victory over Zimbabwe in Windhoek on Tuesday. Set at a target of 186 runs to win, Zimbabwe battling lineup struggled to build momentum and found themselves in a serious trouble at 66-8 in the 10th over of their inning. Zimbabwe captain Sakanda Araza attempted to lead a recovery, however, putting up a solid fight by making 45 runs off 33 deliveries for his team. And that is all from your sporting desk. For now, catch more of your sports at 7.
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0: That was DJ Somebody Barry Piki Piki featuring Casper Nyovesta, and this is how we've been holding it on Rana Mokiro, the Early Risers show. What's it about? I'm giving you breakfast updates after updates. What is happening around the world? Especially Batuba Mankwengi, Polokwane, you know, Ramutiba, all the way. And I'm still saying good morning. And yes, have a beautiful morning ahead. And thank you for tuning in to the Early Risers show. If you just joined in, don't worry. Kinako yela ya gore re bone gore business corner tsa marketing tsona ditaba di eme ka sebopego se sefe. And osana le nna host ya gago sesi sonti sontaga ke sa go tshwere gabotse, as always. So for our business corner news, the UberX puts South African drivers' jobs at risk. Uber's decision to scrap the popular UberX service in South Africa could put thousands of jobs and livelihood at risk, with the National E-Hailing Federation, which is NEFSA, warning that more than 60% of its drivers may not qualify to make to move to other categories on the platform. NEFSA spokesperson Tela Masakale said the federation was concerned that drivers could be left without an income if their vehicles did not meet the requirements for Uber's remaining services. Masakale said many drivers rely on rented vehicles and were already struggling to cover their rental and other business costs. We as NEFSA are aware that these categories are unsustainable. Whether it's Uber Go, Uber X, Uber Comfort, or Uber Black, they are all economically unsustainable, Masakale said in an interview with the Newsroom Africa. What we are saying is that we need constant transparent engagement with Uber around its dynamic pricing model, as well as the different categories it keeps introducing and changing without proper consultations. Masalake said more than 60% of NEFSA's drivers may not be able to move to another Uber category, although the federation was still conducting research to establish the full impact of the change. Yeah, kitabacha di Uber. Yeah, mibereko ya di Uber drivers is at risk apparently, and hopefully we wish that dilo di be better. Nowadays, you know, people no longer prefer going to shops, you know, physically directly. Hey, Sfiso.
1: Yes.
0: Yeah, but rabasa ya di shopong physically, you know, we order online, we use budi Uber Eats. Yeah.
1: Yes, I think it's also convenient, right? But what if your food doesn't reach your place? Now it's a problem. Imagine ordering a grocery at 3,000 rand. And then all of a sudden, you don't get your order. What do you do now? Do you support the driver?
0: I don't know who is at fault, you know. Linda, I'm curious, because now, mind you, when you order, right, you have that transaction slip on your phone.
1: Yes.
0: So let's say you ordered at a particular store. So the question is, do you blame the store or you blame the driver?
1: Yeah, that's a tough one. But I don't think it would be the store's fault.
0: Why not?
1: Why not?
0: What if the store did not...
1: They gave the guy the grocery.
0: Alright.
1: You sent the guy to collect the grocery.
0: Alright.
1: Yes. Whose fault is it?
0: But I did not choose the guy. That's the thing. Who chooses the guy?
1: Then you should complain to the e-hailing service rather than the store. Because the store did their what they are supposed to do. Give the guy the grocery. Mm-hmm. The guy is supposed to take the grocery and then deliver to your door. And then the guy never delivers. Whose fault is it?
0: I don't know. No, the early risers show, listeners, please help us figure out whose fault it is. But hopefully, we do hope we do see on that side. Sorry, no, fault the person who was supposed to deliver. But I know some of you have different views, so do communicate with us. So on our other business corner news. Rand under pressure as US rate hike, bets rise, and the dollar flexes its muscles. The South African rand was trading at around 16 rand 16 cents by mid-morning on Tuesday, having weakened after a speech by US FED Chairman Kevin Warsh raised expectations of a

assets more attractive while reducing the appeal of riskier emerging market assets and currencies such as the rand. Investec Chief Economics Annabel Bishop said the rand weakened from below the 16 rand mark to 16 rand 19 cents on Friday as markets initially interpreted Wash comments as hawkish before recovering to 16 rand 12 cents on Monday afternoon. The probability of a 0.25 percentage point US rate hike in September initially jumped to 61% from 43%, strengthening expectations of higher rates across the spectrum, said Bishop. However, she said markets subsequently digested the speech and view it as less hawkish. Than their initial reaction suggested. Wash says inflation expectations right now are well anchored, but they must be closely minded. It's the FED's job to make sure that inflation expectations do not get anchored. The FED chairman also noted that medium-term measures of inflation expectations were largely stable. Bishop said the message was not one of an urgent need for higher U.S. interest rates, with Wash deliberately avoiding giving markets forward guidance on rate moves. No, but tell you, ke go swaretse go tsona ka mo di marketing a gabe ya le gare lebelele gore na ranta yona e ka be e yemibyang. So the rand is trading at 16 rand 18 cent against the dollar. It has decreased with 0.1%, and it's trading also at 21 rand 85 cent against the pound. It stayed constant at 0.0%, and also it is trading at 18 rand 73 against the euro with an increase of 0.1%. The rand is trading at 11 rand 55 cent against the US dollar with an increase of 0.0%. Actually, it stayed constant. It is also trading at 0 rand, which is 10 cent against the yen, with a decrease of 0.1%. Yeah, no, but ele jike jo ke le tshwaretse go tsona ka mo marketing ke ka mo disipela go ka gona, and I told you that gana mo Radio Turf 103.8 FM on the early rises show, we entertain, we inform, and we educate. And right about now I just gave you some news o tsebe gore na tsa kgwebo di eme byang a ile gore kwena motho a naganang go ka thoma business o tsebe gore na ranta yona e trade. A lovely morning it is, and what is a lovely morning without me giving you a song by Gim Boss featuring Les Barry Lomtuana Lomtuana.

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0: 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This is the Early Risers Show from 6 to 9, Monday to Friday, on Radio Tab, the station that listens to the people. 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
2: Thank you once again, Team Early Risers, in our story highlights. A forum for SA issues a strong warning to IEC over the nomination process, and the Department of Leadership is set to host the 2026 Africa Tourism Leadership. Thank you, listeners, and a very great morning. The Forum for South Africa has issued a strong warning to the Electoral Commission, IEC, and political parties, demanding no special favors, no backdoor extensions, and no political manipulation in the candidate nomination process for the 2026 local government elections. Therefore, the Forum for SA says that a deadline is a deadline, and that South Africa cannot afford an electoral system whereby political connections, influence, or pressure determine who gets a special treatment. The national leader for Forum for South Africa, Tebogo Mashilumpane, has more.
3: Forum for South Africa welcomes the IEC's clear position that the ALC was not granted an additional opportunity beyond the candidate nomination deadline. But let us be absolutely clear. South Africa cannot afford an electoral system where political connections, influence, or pressure determine who gets special treatment. A deadline is a deadline. Forum for South Africa therefore demands equal treatment for every political party and candidate.
2: Ahead of the much-anticipated 2026 Africa Tourism Leadership Forum, the CEO Limpopo Tourism Agency Moses Nkobeni welcomed the first batch of Namibian and Zimbabwean officials in Limpopo Province, Polokwane. As of today, the conversations will revolve around growth, investment, and putting African destinations firmly on the global tourism map. The event is arranged to take place in Polokwane from today until Friday this week, whereby the Premier of Limpopo, Dr. Popira Matuba, Tourism Minister Patricia Delil, together with the Lidet MEC, Dr. Chitereke Matibe, will be part of the event. LTA Board Chair Freddy Griever has more on this.
4: On behalf of our Premier, Cabinet, and the people of Limpopo, we would like to welcome our visitors who are coming to the Africa Tourism Leadership Forum that we will be hosting right here at the Mirupa Casino in the City of Stars, the city of Polokwane. We are ready and we're looking forward to share a part of our culture, a part of our heritage, and the wonderful people of Limpopo. We hope that they are going to enjoy their
2: time. And as we move forward, the Sekhukhune District Municipality Executive Mayor Councillor Mina Bahula has congratulated all Sekhukhune District Municipalities that include four local municipalities on the timely submission of their 2025-2026 annual financial statement within the prescribed time frame. It is noted that Makurutamaga Local Municipality, Fetago Mutubatse Local Municipality, Elias Motsoaledi Local Municipality, Ephraim Mogale Local Municipality, and Sekhukhune District Municipality have successfully submitted its 2025-2026 annual financial statements on Monday in accordance with the applicable legislative requirements. Head of Communications Lemsen Moropiani takes us through.
5: The Executive Mayor congratulated these municipalities for their timely submission for the 2025-2026 financial year, and they submitted within the prescribed time frame, and this is in accordance with the applicable legislative requirements. And the Executive Mayor proudly congratulates them as most utilize their internal institutional capacity to prepare these statements and says it shows commitment to accountability, transparency and responsible financial management.
2: And lastly, the South African Policing Union, SAPU in Limpopo, has commended the police on the fight against crime, which were confirmed by the Provincial Commissioner Lieutenant General Jan Skeepers on a media briefing of the release of the first provincial quarter results of 2026-2027 financial year on crime statistics held yesterday in Polokwane. SAPU says it is of a great concern to the organization by observing a killing of two family members and attempted murder of two people reportedly committed by a police official in Denneltown policing area. SAPU further says it is disturbed by the increase of about 11% on attempted murder cases. SAPU, therefore, Limpopo calls on the communities to continue collaborating with all law enforcement entities and other stakeholders on the fight against crime. Provincial Secretary Lesiba Pukubi.
6: South African Policing Union Limpopo commends the police on the fight against crime. It was confirmed by the Provincial Commissioner Lieutenant General Skeepers in the media briefing on the release of the provincial first quarter of 2026-2027 financial year crime statistics. We have observed a significant decline on murder cases by 13%, which clearly indicates that efforts being made by law enforcement agencies on the fight against crime in Limpopo province are giving us hope of winning.
2: Just a quick recap on our story highlights. The Forum for SA issues a strong warning to IEC over the nomination process. Thank you, and this marks the end of our English morning bulletins. Be sure to catch your next one in Sepedi with Kifilo Ramutla for Radio TEF News. I'm Elizabeth Magagane.
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7: Thank you, Elizabeth, for the last English bulletins. 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Ex-Cars appoint Zotwane as the new coach. Palace sign Chiwell and Temba after a deadline. And the Springboks set to ring the change for the last All Blacks test in the USA. These and other sports making headlines at 7:30.
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11: And yes, you're still tuned into the Early Risers show, the breakfast show, Ganamo Radio TEF 103.8 FM, the station that listens to the people. And you're with me, your host, Sesiso Ntisontaga, bringing in the vibes until the hour 9. And right now, Ritzeni Kagaragayona, our Elarna Yabubedi. Time, it's 8 minutes past 7. Kina Koyarena Yagolebella Gorena. The update teacher na korona DM Viang. Apparently, foreigners dominate senior post at SA universities as data gaps raise alarm. Hey, yeah, ne? So the Department of Employment and Labor, backed by Special Investigating Unit, the SIU findings paints a troubling picture of foreigners dominating key posts in South Africa's higher education sector, that often aided by fraudulent entries facilitated by corrupt home affairs officials. So universities frequently invoke internationalization to justify hiring abroad, but parliamentarians warn this policy is being misused to bypass local recruitment. Some MPs say when foreign nationals occupy senior management, they may prioritize compatriots in hiring, sidelining South Africans. Yeah, no, DM Kamukhowe. But foreigners make up 16% of senior management. Sviso?
12: Yes.
11: Hey, but apparently, foreigners, they occupy, they dominate SA universities, according to the data.
12: They dominate the South African universities.
11: Yeah, meaning that South Africans, where are they? Most of the South Africans are students, are not at school. I think that's what it means, because it is mostly dominated by foreigners. Mm-hmm. What's your take on that one?
12: Doesn't it also mean that South Africans, they don't meet the minimum requirements to enter university?
11: So, South African education system, now it's cooked.
12: Yes, I think it's, but I think the standard is, it's different. They don't write the same exam as we do in South Africa. So,
11: oh, also, don't they? What kind do they write?
12: Imagine you're a foreigner. I don't think they write the same exams. Do you think they write the same exams? A person from Zimbabwe and a person from South Africa, do they write the same exam from matric to university?
11: I think so. I mean, they do have exams, right? Or is it practical?
12: They do have exams. I'm not saying at tertiary level.
11: Mm-hmm.
12: I'm saying at high school level.
11: All right.
12: That you have to obtain your matric so that you can enter university.
11: Yeah, yeah.
12: When you're in Zimbabwe, when you're in South Africa, you don't write the same exams, right?
11: Yes.
12: Yes. That means the standard, it's not the same. So
11: luck is on their side now, because they get easily accepted into the South African universities.
12: Yes, definitely. So I think also the government should prioritize its citizens first.
11: Exactly. Right? You know, people from Mozambique should be prioritized that side first, and then leba tuba kamo South Africa baba prioritize kamo pele, and they can take few international students.
12: Yes, I also think if it's not in a lot of cases where maybe a South African student would apply maybe somewhere, let's say the USA, and then they get accepted in JNJ.
11: It's not easy, and I don't think a lot of South African students do want to go outside home.
12: Yes.
11: You know, Mzanzi.
12: We love
11: Mzanzi.
12: Yes.
11: And you know what worries me the most is Fiso. It is said that the foreigners make up 16% of senior management, which got me thinking that they get employed.
12: They also get employed.
11: Whereas,
12: while people in South Africa, while graduates,
11: exactly,
12: are just sitting around with their degrees, no employment and stuff.
11: Exactly.
12: So it's crazy. I think that's the most craziest thing the government has done to its to South African citizens. So,
11: Now we are expected to vote. But no, however, Spiso, asikola po mina nawe. We do trust the worry. Our president is working hard enough to change the system and make it better. It's that time for me to lift up your mood. Don't forget, gore go na le ditikete ka mo. I have two tickets. Fiso and I have two tickets that we will be giving away. Kompo Youth Festival that is happening. So if you want to enjoy your Friday with your lovely artist, do get in touch with us. I'd love to have it. So contact us on our social media platforms on TikTok and Facebook or Instagram. It is Radio Tef 4103.8 FM goba o re sware gana kua WhatsApp ung ya rena on 0769140815. It is 0769140815. Yeah, o ka no shimisha yada hashtag Likompo Youth Festival or hashtag the station that listens to the people goba hashtag the early risers show. Gome ka go yona tsela ye we ga sna a time na I'll give you a call ke go butisha di putisha nyana tse pedi tse tharo gore re gone go gofa yona ticket. And yeah man, lovely news indeed. Re ke go fekosha ka sona sepopego sewe ke a Blazer and King Fufu ba re tswara networki.

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4: And yes, we are the station that listens to the people. I gave you a song by DJ Dos featuring BK, but Winter to Spring. This is how we do it right here on the Early Risers Show. And right about now, ke nako yela ya ditaba tsa Sepedi. Ke feela gona ka mo gore a go fe tsona ka botlalo.
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0: And in your sports update, this hour we start off with football news. Skukuni United have announced that they have parted ways with coach Cedric Kaza. Just after four games into the new Better Premiership, the decision comes just days after Skukuni were eliminated from the M10 8 by Orlando Pirates, suffering a 1-0 and a 3-0 defeat in the two-legged semi-final. And a statement released by the club on Tuesday, Babi Nanoko, confirmed that Kaz had left by mutual agreement with immediate effect. The club also announced that Babi Zotwane will replace Kaz as the head coach and will be assisted by Pulo Masheshe. Here's more.
1: This one I do not understand. Skukuni United Football Club part ways with coach Cedric Kaze. Skukuni released a statement. Skukuni United Football Club announces that head coach Cedric Kaze has departed from the club by mutual agreement with immediate effect. The club expresses its sincere appreciation to coach Kaze for his dedication, professionalism and contribution during his tenure and wishes him every success in his future endeavors. As part of the coaching transition, Babi Zotwane has been appointed to lead the technical team as head coach, assisted by Paulos Masee.
0: And meanwhile, Crystal Palace have completed the permanent signing of experienced international Ben Chilwell and Quinton Timber. The England defender Chilwell returns to Selhurst Park from RC Strasbourg after spending second half of the 2024-25 season on loan with the Eagles. The Netherlands international Timber arrives from Marseille and has signed a 5-year deal with the Conference League winners. And concluding with your rugby, the Springbok are set to ring the change for the final. Rugby's greatest rivalry test against the All Blacks in Baltimore, the USA. Regardless of the result of the third test at the FNB Stadium in Soweto on Saturday. Over the first two tests, the Bucks have used 30 players, with 7 changes made to the match, 23 that played in their loss at Ellis Park and win at the Cape Town Stadium last weekend. But only one injured enforcer change has been made to the match, 23 for this coming weekend, with Damien Wilms ruled out. Cheslin Kolbe switched to fullback and Kirtley Arense, who played in the first test, back on the wing. And that is all from your sporting desk for now. Catch more of your sports at 8.
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0: Yeah, we're back again. Ka competition yela ya rena yela rena leng yona. And right about now, we are about to speak to someone who might be our next lucky winner for the tickets to the Lekompo Youth Festival. The person is on the line. Hello.
1: Hello.
0: How are you?
1: I'm good, and how are you in studio?
0: I'm very well. What's your name? Who are we speaking to?
1: You're speaking to Mafoko Rapolai.
0: All right. Hi, Mafoko.
1: Hello.
0: Yeah, no, uribuditse gore you would like to be our winner today for the ticket to the Lekompo Youth Balcony. So right yeah. Now, ke na le Sifiso, who will be asking you questions. Are you ready?
1: Yes, I'm ready.
0: Are you excited?
1: Very excited. All right. I can't wait.
0: Sviso?
2: Okay, Mafoko.
1: Yes, sir.
2: You listening?
1: Yes, I'm listening.
2: Okay, our first question, right? You listening?
1: Yeah.
2: Yes.
1: Yes, yes, yes.
2: How many provinces does South Africa have?
1: South Africa has 9 provinces.
2: 9 provinces?
1: Yes.
2: You sure?
1: Yes, yes, I'm sure.
2: Okay.
0: Oh, okay. Yeah, yeah.
2: Okay. Name, out of the 9 provinces, can you please name at least 4 of those provinces?
1: We have Limpopo, we mm-hmm. have Mpumalanga, mm-hmm. we have Free State, we have Gauteng.
0: Yeah, man. Yes, this is yes, how we yes. do it.
2: Mm-hmm. Another one, yeah? Another question?
0: All right, yeah. So, Mafoko?
1: Yes, yes.
0: Who can we expect Ranakuwaru event Lekompo Youth Festival?
1: Do I name one?
0: Can you please name 2 for us? At least to be sure you know what's happening.
1: Okay, the people to expect is Sakar SA.
0: Yes.
1: As well as Keitelo.
0: Oh wow, Spiso, is that correct?
2: I think it's correct.
0: Do we have Kay Chelo on the lineup?
2: Kay Chelo is there.
0: Yeah.
2: Zake is there.
0: Yeah.
2: Yes, yes.
0: And no. Mafoko. Mm-hmm.
1: Yes, yes.
0: From Spiso and I, we would like to say congratulations.
1: Thank you.
0: No, yeah. Utukholeditse yona ticket ya go ya gana kwa Lekompo Youth Festival. Re ya go lebogisa.
1: Thank you very much.
0: Yeah, we will be getting your details. Do you have a lovely morning?
1: Okay, enjoy your morning in studio.
0: Bye bye. Yeah, Sviso.
2: Mm-hmm.
0: We have our first lucky winner.
2: Our first lucky winner, Mafoko.
0: Yeah, right. Mafoko. Wa ga rapola ino re amolebogisa o tla ba etsa tlo tlhakana le rena a bona di presenter tsa getsa mmamaratwa and also getting an opportunity to receive a free ticket mahala.
2: Mahala.
0: Yes.
2: So it's going to be fun,
0: you know.
2: The place to be is Dijong Lifestyle on a Friday.
0: Exactly. Tomorrow, man.
2: Tomorrow. Is it Friday tomorrow?
0: It's Friday.
2: It's Friday tomorrow.
0: Is it
2: today
0: not?
2: It's Wednesday. Yo, I don't know what's the hurry, yeah?
0: But no, today I want to attend Wednesday. The event.
2: Okay.
0: So I got confused a bit. You know, I'm very much excited.
2: Yes, yes. You know, I think I feel the same.
0: Yeah.
2: This week has been slow.
0: It has.
2: Really slow. So yeah. Also, maybe thought it was Thursday, but it's Wednesday today.
0: Oh,
2: one more day. 2 more days, actually.
0: Mm-hmm.
2: You know, Thursday, Friday. Not just one day.
0: Mm-hmm.
2: No, 4 p.m. up until 4 a.m.
0: Yeah.
2: The place to be, Dijong Lifestyle. Just
0: like
2: come
0: it.
2: There. It'll be fun.
0: Yeah.
2: Yeah.
0: No, let me do this.
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0: Boya!
1: Ni one ngome. 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
4: Yeah, no, re fetse go ba le yena motho pa tikete wa rena wa le gono wa mathomothomo e le go mafoko. 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
12: 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South African Policing Union Limpopo commends the police on the fight against crime. It was confirmed by the Provincial Commissioner Lieutenant General Skiepers in the media briefing on the release of the provincial first quarter of 2026-27 financial year crime statistics, which was held on the 1st of September 2026 in Polokwane on efforts made by the police in the province. It was worrisome to us as an organization by observing a killing of two family members, an attempted murder of two reportedly committed by a police official in Denelton
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14: South Africa welcomes the IEC's clear position that the ANC was not granted an additional opportunity beyond the candidate nomination deadline. But let us be absolutely clear. South Africa cannot afford an electoral system where political connections, influence or pressure determine who gets special treatment. A deadline is a deadline. If the door is closed at the prescribed time, it must be closed for everyone.
11: Ka go le lengwe, go letetse gore o sasa mo. 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

0: A huge thank you to Kifile for the news at 8. Coming up in your sports update, Skukune. Exa Cars appoint Zotwane's new head coach. Palace sign Chidwell and Temba after deadline. And the Springboks are set to ring the change for the last All Blacks test in the USA. These and other sports making headlines at 8:30.
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0: That was J-Mona 237 RSA Barry Barata Ditaba. Time is 10 minutes past 8. Yeah, we are on the last hour of the Early Risers show. And I promised you gore re tla be re efa yo mongwe wa batheletsi ba rena a ticket to the youth Likompo Youth Festival. And yeah, he is on the line. How are you, sir?
1: I'm good. How are you, ma'am?
0: I'm very well. Who are we speaking to?
1: You're speaking to Mr. Glenn Dominic Ngomane.
0: All right.
1: At the University of Limpopo.
0: Okay, no, Glenn, I mean, you communicated with us, or wena, you would love to get an opportunity to receive the tickets to the Likompo Youth Festival, right?
1: Yes.
0: Okay, no, I'm with Sfiso here. Sfiso will be asking you some of three or two easy questions, of which if you are able to, or you get them correct rather, then you get yourself the tickets. Are you ready?
1: Yes.
0: No, Glenn, man, you don't sound excited.
2: He's
0: are you
2: not
0: ready?
2: Excited. Glenn.
1: I am ready.
2: Okay, here we go, Glenn. In South
1: yes.
2: Africa, ne? We have 11 official languages, ne? Right? We have 11 official languages.
1: Oh, yes.
2: Right? Can you greet? Can you greet in four languages?
1: You are not audible enough.
0: All
2: I'm
0: right.
2: saying in South Africa, ne? Can you hear me now?
1: Yes, I can.
2: We have 11 official languages, isn't it?
1: Yes.
2: Can you greet in each of the languages that we have?
0: At least four.
2: At least four.
1: Or at least four.
0: Yeah.
2: Yes.
1: Sanbonani.
2: Mm-hmm.
1: Tobela.
2: Mm-hmm.
1: Dumelang.
2: Mm-hmm.
1: Avusheni.
0: Yeah.
2: Okay. I think that's fair. That's fair. Okay. Can you at least name four? Or rather, three. South African presidents.
1: South African president.
2: Yes.
1: We had Nelson Mandela.
2: Mm-hmm.
0: Yeah.
1: We had Jacob Zuma.
2: Mm-hmm.
1: And Cyril Ramaphosa.
2: Yeah.
0: Yeah.
2: I think that's fair. That's fair. Do you have a question?
0: Yeah, I do have a question. Adlan.
1: Yes.
0: What time does the Likompo Youth Festival start, and what time does it end?
1: Okay. It starts at 4 p.m. until 4 a.m.
0: Yeah, no.
2: Yeah, that's right. That's right. Do you have another question?
0: No.
2: Okay.
0: I think
2: he deserves the ticket. I think he does.
0: Glenn.
2: Mm-hmm.
1: Yes.
0: From me and Sipiso, we would like to say
2: congratulations.
0: Clock it, Glenn. Thank you for calling in. No, siyabongela, Glenn. You've got yourself a ticket to the Likompo Youth Festival, and we will be taking your details soon and telling you where you would be collecting the tickets. Siyabong.
1: Thank you very much.
0: Thank you. Have a lovely morning.
1: Thank you very much. You too.
0: Thank you.
2: You know the irony of this thing is...
0: Yeah?
2: We asked them about the four presidents.
0: Yeah.
2: That have three presidents that have been in power.
0: Mm-hmm.
2: And then I think it was a couple of days back again.
0: Yeah.
2: I saw a video of President Cyril Ramaphosa saying, clock it. Clock it. I think he
0: President.
2: Also said clock it. Yes, he was like, clock it. Even the guys now do the thing.
0: And clock he it, also clock said it. Clock
2: he said clock it.
0: Doesn't that seem
2: clock it?
0: It's cute, but doesn't it seem gay? Just a bit, I mean.
2: Now we are clocking it.
0: We are clocking it.
2: Whether you're a woman, we are clocking it.
0: But what does it mean, though?
2: We don't know. You tell us. The women tell us, because they came up with it. Like, clock it.
0: No, Bafazi, we are ruling this planet, indeed. I mean, no, we have such impact on the world and also on our males. They are now clocking it.
2: Clock it.
0: Yeah, no, for winning a ticket. Right now, it's time to have our discussion. Gold cards are blocked. What SASSA beneficiaries need to know. So this is what you need to know, and why are the gold SASSA cards being blocked? Ne? So social grant beneficiaries who are still using the SASSA gold cards after the 31st of August deadline will temporarily be unable to access their payment from the 2nd to the 7th of September. So this is because the gold card will stop working. According to Postbank, grant payments will continue to be deposited into beneficiaries' accounts, but they will need to complete the migration to the Postbank Black Card before they can access their funds. So Postbank Chief Commercial Officer Tami Cele said the deadline was set to give beneficiaries enough time to collect their new Postbank Black Card at their convenience. So what will only allow you to have access to your funds is the Postbank Black Card, Cele said. Beneficiaries who missed the deadline are urged to visit their nearest Postbank card replacement site as soon as possible to complete the migration process and restore access to their social grant payment. Yeah. 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So they have given you a period to say from this day up until this day of September we will be dispersing money using that gold card. However, if you come after that, then no, but I don't think our listeners should be panicking, because now it doesn't mean worry no masheleng a ga go ka tsogile wa kgwedite. 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

0: Youth Festival 2026. Join us on Friday, the 4th of September 2026 at Teddy Jong Lifestyle Restaurant at Turf Lop Mangkweng. Gates are open at 4 p.m. and the party goes all the way up until 4 a.m. Featuring an explosive lineup including a Prince of Banza, Abiwa Mampela, Zaka RSA, K Cello, Mickey Black, Bali Zook, Young Way, and many more. Plus DJs Kemo, Dambula, DePaul, Nakedi, Maepa, Dipente and Luma with MC Quinisto and Gaddafi the Poet. Tickets are from only 100 Rand, a general 100, early bird 150 and pre-sale 200 at the gate, a VIP 300, a pre-sale and 400 at the gate. 5 general tickets for only 400, 5 VIP tickets for 1,400. 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
3: And in your sports updates, this hour we start off with football news. Kukuni United have announced that they have parted ways with coach Cedric Kaz. Just 4 games into the new Better Premiership. The decision comes just a day after Skukuna were eliminated from the M10-8 by Orlando Pirates, suffering a 1-0 and a 3-0 defeat in the two-legged semi-final tie. In a statement released by the club on Tuesday, Babina Noko confirmed that Kaz had left by mutual agreement with immediate effect. The club also announced that Bobby Zotwana will replace Kaz as the new head coach and will be assisted by Palusa Masehe. Here's more.
4: This one I do not understand. Skukuni United Football Club part ways with coach Cedric Kaz. Skukuni released a statement. Skukuni United Football Club announces that head coach Cedric Kaz has departed from the club by mutual agreement with immediate effect. The club expresses its sincere appreciation to Coach Kaze for his dedication, professionalism, and contribution during his tenure and wishes him every success in his future endeavors. As part of the coaching transition, Babi Zotwani has been appointed to lead the technical team as head coach, assisted by Palos.
3: And meanwhile, Crystal Palace have completed the permanent signing of experienced international Ben Chilwell and Quinton Timber. The England defender Chilwell returns to Selhurst Park from RC Strasbourg after spending the second half of the 24-25 campaign on loan with the Eagles. The Netherlands international Timber arrives from Marseille and have signed a 5-year deal with the Conference League winners. And as we conclude with your rugby, the Springboks are set to ring the change for the final. Rugby's greatest rivalry test against the All Blacks in Baltimore, USA, regardless of the result of the third test at the FNB Stadium on Saturday. Over the first two tests, the Bucks have used 30 players, with 7 changes made to the match. 23s that played in their loss at Ellis Park and win at the Cape Town last weekend. But only one injured enforcer has changed Ben to the 23 match. For this coming weekend's match with Damien Worms, rolled out Justin Colby, switched to fullback and Kirtley Arenze, who played in the first test back on the wing. And that is all from your sporting desk for this morning. Catch more of your sports with, or rather, catch more of your sports on the Route 3-6. For Radio Turf Sports, I am Sfiso AK Slim, the franchise player, the coolest on the airwaves. Signing out.
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6: 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It was confirmed by the Provincial Commissioner Lieutenant General Skeppers in the media briefing on the release of the provincial first quarter of 2026-2027 financial year crime statistics, which was held on the 1st of September 2026 in Polokwane on efforts made by the police in the province. 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

0: Immerse yourself in the rich tapestry of international and local melodies, carefully curated to create an ambience that will lift your spirit and transport you to a world where music is the universal language of the heart. 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
5: 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The new project in Ali is budgeted at an amount of over 9.4 million to implement 100 standpipes that will be shed within that village of Amakgoba. This is one of the projects that the executive mayor is embarking on.
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6: 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In order to allow the maintenance team to do repairs seamlessly, water supply will be switched off. Affected residents, particularly at Dalmada and parts of the city of Polokwane, are asked to make provision for extra water and use water sparingly. 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

0: University of Limpopo, Teflop Campus. 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
0: 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Immerse yourself in the rich tapestry of international and local melodies, carefully curated to create an ambience that will lift your spirit and transport you to a world where music is the universal language of the heart. 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Whether it's classic jam,

0: a fresh release. 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
4: Mara boss ke
3: na go yo email man check his what born. No fun is off. Guy hele staff ek suk me dami treg. 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
3: 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Next time ek han yo email check his what. 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Yele dreamanje ga ne damiko.
4: Dreamanje.
3: Yeah, experience. Ke deng experience.
4: Ke tuje inge boss.
3: Yeah, ne das ni mesak. Ye wa inya ke nnama.
4: Urutala mfanola
3: 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Yesi ndayile.
4: Mara ke fresa xolo,
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3: ori ni ne dayile. 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I want to give feel. Yesa le mun mege setet. What won a lucha guard is that much? That's such a mut my battle. Echo socks. It is near Mohuma. Eh, what denji? Until the Gilagavana. When not go to La Matata.
4: Fresh a call.
3: Nah, that's not to allow you.
4: Buzz. Hello, that is not romantic. Lohara, Carayon.
3: Net dark, Tanaganagain, Lena, I go, Yajalo, Jeffy Jajirim.
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4: COSATU is encouraged by the recent positive fall in some serious crimes in the latest crime stats released for April to June, showing a 5.9% decline in murders, 16% decline in trio crimes, including 18% in carjackings, 17% in house robberies, and 21% in truck hijackings. This shows that progress is possible. We commend members of the police and the defense force who've conducted over 440,000 high visibility patrols and over 500,000 stop and searches.
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0: Very warm welcome, vibrant afternoon. Of course, the sound of Quest and Topsy, Nyazifela. Yes, Limpopo, South Africa, and of course, Teflop. You are tuned into the frequency that listens to the people. Radio Tef 103.5. It is a Wednesday, the 2nd of September 2026, and the clock is striking right on 16 minutes after 12 noon. Now I know what you are thinking. Where is the captain? Where is our usual, midday host of great conversations? Don't you worry at all. Neo is still out and about, taking care of this stuff, that side of Polokwane right there. I'm holding it down from the studio, and of course from the 4th. We are locked in together until 3 o'clock, and we are not coming to you from our usual studio, by the way. No, we have packed our bags. Actually, let me say now, packed our bags and set up shop life on a location from the gorgeous Protea Hotel landmark in Polokwane. Why? Because history, intellect, and big ideas are colliding right there. So we are bringing you right inside the pulse of the University of Limpopo, Faculty of Humanities 2026 Spring Lectures. And yesterday and today, brilliant minds have actually been chewing on a massive theme: Africa's new solutions for older global problems, rethinking teaching and learning, research and community engagement in an AI era. We are talking artificial intelligence reshaping African education and building a brand new playbook for the future. But anyway, before anything else, let me bring in Neo, just so you know that I'm not alone indeed. Neo is out in Polokwane, courtesy of the University of Limpopo, Faculty of Humanities, Spring Lectures for 2026. Yes, Neo Ramashaba, let me bring you in. Good afternoon to you. How are you this afternoon?
1: Hi, Mr. Mike. Hello, Mr. Mike. How are you doing? I'm doing so much great. How are you doing from that side?
0: I'm good. It's great to link up with you again on a day two, man.
1: Oh yeah, it is a day two. Let me tell you, the vibe is still vibing. We are still excited. We are still sharing insights. We are still getting informed, educated, and just exploring what other people are exploring in terms of research. It's day two, like you had mentioned, Mr. Mike, and I am still your eyes and ears right here in Landmark. I must say there's a lot that has been, talked about already, and let me just take this chance as well to say thank you for, to Karabo Mothapo for holding it down so well and gently on Aritzi Sheng. He did, speak to Prof. Ntswaki Malebo, who is one of the keynote speakers from the Central University of Technology. And like you can, remember as well, Mr. Mark, that yesterday we did have a chat with Prof. Daga from the University of Eswatini. But today we still continue with the theme as well, like you had mentioned, Africa's new solutions for old global problems, rethinking teaching and learning, research and community engagement in an AI era, which brings me to something that I'd like to talk to you about, Mr. Mike, because it's quite actually scary as well on how, people are relying on AI. And, I think you are aware as well that AI is here. It's changing everything. It's changing job market. It's changing education and even research as well. And I think the most relevant question that we can ask today is that how do we ensure that it's not taking the critical thinking away from us, Mr. Mark? How do we ensure that as much as it's here, we are still trying to think by our own as well,
0: Yes, no. As long as it's not taking our jobs away and our voices away, I'm okay with it. Okay with it.
1: Yeah. It's that is very important, Mr. Mike, and I agree. I mean, people are losing their voices. People are just, ba-ba-booma everywhere, just doing whatever that the next person is saying. Ke bontsha gape as well, Mr. Mike, that there's still a lot of conversations that are going to be heard this side as well. We are looking forward to having a chat with Dr. Akinola as well regarding his research. I'm also looking forward to a lot more speakers because Dr. Maotwana is here as well, is here from the Department of Psychology in the University of Limpopo. So they are having a quite interesting research going on around the social experiences of black lesbian students in higher education. So there's a lot to explore. This is the station that listens to the people, that ensures that we inform, educate and entertain our listeners from back home. So I'm still your eyes and ears. It's day two, the sun is out, the vibe is really great, and I'm so excited to be running and walking this journey with you for day to as well.
0: Beautiful, beautiful. I'm glad that even I can assure our listeners that for the next 3 hours, we'll be chatting with the keynote voices, the professors, and also student leaders who are making sense of this digital shift, Newa. So they can expect deep insights, trending topic, and sharp opinions, and of course, the absolute best sound record on the media experience. But anyway, I'm glad that you are doing a great job that side, and we can trust you. We are indebted to you now.
1: Thank you so much, Mr. Mark. You are also doing a wonderful job that side. I'll be on the lookout, and whenever I'm ready with a guest, I'll let you know. Just stay on the line for me.
0: Thank you. That's how it is. Thank you so much. And we continue and move on with the show. But anyway, I cannot leave without promising you the tickets. You know how it is. You know how we roll. The clock is ticking. Limpopo, the biggest music celebration of the year, is just around the corner. We are talking about the Lekompo Youth Festival hitting the young live style restaurant in Teflop Mankweng this Friday, the 4th of September 2026. Gates open at 4 o'clock p.m. and the party doesn't stop, man, until 4 o'clock in the morning. And you know, we refuse to let your family miss out on the heavy rotation of the Limpopo's hottest artist and the DJ's midday experience. We've got your VIP pass, indeed. We've got your general pass, rather, and we're giving away 2 general tickets actually to 2 lucky winners on the social media platform /writer. This is an hour. Do you want to bring your crew and experience the energy life without paying a cent at the gate? Keep it locked. Pick up those phones and tell us what is your favorite. But today, let me ask our listeners. I think we haven't been asking them this. Where do you get the tickets? Where do you buy the tickets? And also, MC, because they are the ones who will be keeping the party alive and everyone alive at that side. Welcome to Media Experience, a jam-packed show for you indeed. As Neo have mentioned, that we are out in Protea Hotel Landmark, courtesy of the Spring Lectures for the University of Limpopo, of a culture of humanities in that regard. 22 after 12. Hey, let me go have some drink. I'll be back. Good afternoon.

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8: Right, a big thanks to Sophie Mutsai for the news headlines. 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Welcome to the show. If you just join us now, it's a wonderful Wednesday afternoon, 28 minutes before 1 o'clock. And of course, we've mentioned that we'll be chatting with keynote voices, professors and student leaders who are making sense of this digital shift under the theme Africa's New Solutions for Older Global Problems, Rethinking Teaching and Learning, Research and Community Engagement in an AI Era. We are talking artificial intelligence and reshaping African education and building a brand new playbook for the future. And we're going to cross over to Nell that side. Good afternoon, Nell. Welcome back.
9: Hi, Mr. Mike. You still good?
8: Yeah,
9: Mr.
8: I'm
9: Mike,
8: good, man.
9: Yes,
8: I'm good.
9: Are here. I thought you couldn't hear me for a moment. Thank you so much for this opportunity. Let me say, right at the moment, I'm so excited because we are sitting down with Dr. Akinola, and for which I wasn't expecting to see him yesterday, because usually, you know, I don't usually get to see people from the Performing Arts Center here, which is something that I'd like to talk to him about. But let me just, you know, show that he is from the Department of Languages from the University of Limpopo, and he has a very interesting, you know, research here. Yeah, that is, or rather let me say, the research topic is embodying gender-based violence and reenacting trauma as social criticism. But before we get into that, let me officially welcome him on the show. Dr. Akinola, good afternoon, welcome.
10: Thank you so much. It's my pleasure and privilege and honor to be back here in the studio.
9: We love having you here. Thank you so much for making time for us today. So, Doctor, like I said, I wasn't expecting to see you here, which brings me to the thought that I've always had, because this is not the first time attending, you know, spring lectures, and I've realized that a lot of performing arts students, they don't really venture into academic research, which is something that maybe you can highlight to us why that is the reason. By the way, you did also, you know, you did your research, you know, presentation yesterday, which Prof. Maltu, as well, the executive dean, was very impressed about, and I'm just so excited to hear more about it. But why is it that a lot of, you know, performing students not actually venturing into, you know, academic research like that?
10: Thank you for the question. We must be careful so that we don't problematize it.
9: Sure.
10: Writing a play, rehearsing a play, has a lot of research going into it.
9: Okay.
10: Becoming a character that you're not has a lot of research going into it. So the practice itself, the praxis and the writing and the preparation, it's a lot of research by itself.
9: Sure.
10: So even those who raised me in theater didn't have much publication.
9: Okay.
10: They were busy producing, writing, hibernating, rehearsing. But I am marrying the two together.
9: Yeah.
10: I want to be effective in praxis, and I want to produce academic papers too.
9: Sure.
10: And I'm raising people so that they can begin to do exactly what I'm doing.
9: Thank you so much for clarifying that, because for a moment I was problematizing it, which is so wrong, but thank you so much for that. Let's talk a little bit about your presentation, your research topic. What is it exploring? What are you trying to communicate? What are you trying to, you know, find with this research topic?
10: It appears like a difficult terrain that praxis of theater wants to go into.
9: Sure.
10: We want to embody gender-based violence. That's what we do as actors.
9: Yeah.
10: If someone has been abused, we want to be quote unquote abused on the stage. If someone has been assaulted, we want to be assaulted quote unquote on the stage. So we want to carry the pain that someone went through. And then the other one is for trauma. We want to reenact trauma. I remember psychologists, yes, when someone was bitten by a shark, for example, at the beach, they take the person back to the beach, walk on the same beach. If he was a surfer, if he was a surfer, he goes back to surf again. So rather than run away from our trauma, we want the people to come into the theater and confront the demon, if you permit me, confront the trauma. And I give this example in my study. Oscar Pretorius went to jail because forensic and ballistic experts dramatized the shooting of River. The judges couldn't be persuaded otherwise that this guy committed a crime. The defense counsel couldn't be couldn't even defend their candidate. So when scenes of trauma, of violence are being reenacted again before the audience, I'm beginning to postulate that it is even going to be easier. For example, if someone that is accused of rape comes to the court and the dramatists dramatizes rape, I'm suspecting that the perpetrator might even judge himself to say no, because even the most criminal element of our society has a conscience. When they're confronted with the evil that they see, usually criminals are never confronted with evils that they see. So drama brings up the opportunity for people to confront their trauma, their pain, and then get into what we call catharsis. Catharsis is expulsion, purgation. I use this example. We have all eaten rotten foods before, rotten meat, and we begin to purge. It's the body expelling the poison, the toxicity in the body. So that's what happens when people weep and cry, seeing the trauma that they lived in years past. It's an opportunity for them to detox themselves of the trauma. That's why we weep and then we feel better, because the toxic is out of our body. The trauma is out of us. So that's what we are suggesting to people, to say, look, come to the theater. We will take the burden to embody your pain. And some people asked me the question yesterday, is it not possible that people will go into another trauma as actors? Then I said to them, it's a legitimate question, but every vocation, every job has its forms of trauma. I even laughed at it, that there are people traumatized on campus as academics for many reasons, for place of work trauma. So we can't run away from trauma. Reina, as performers, we confront this. And I said that the society should be grateful that we have performers who are bold, who have effrontery, who are audacious to embody, to reenact trauma. It's not a good place to be, but that's our job. It's our job. We go to the stage and we enact this. We reenact this. We embody the pain of the people, and we can help them heal. The psychology department on campus, they have been using our students now. We write the play on mental health for men, for women, abuses, and they travel with us on campus and off campus, and the results we've been having, we're documenting it so that we can write papers about it. It's been outstanding, and we're excited that we're getting there, and people are recognizing the fact that we can bring drama to court, we can bring drama to the stage, and people will get cathartic and get purged of their pain, of their trauma. It's exciting for me.
9: I'm excited listening to you. You know, for a moment I was like, I need to enroll for my, you know, performing arts, just to be in your class and listen to you talk and just, you know, perform with
10: be
9: you.
10: My guest.
9: You are brilliant. I love it. Now, you are also an author. There's a book that you have written, which is called Ghost Twerkers. Let's talk a little bit about that. What are you exploring in the book? What is it all about?
10: Ghost workers are actual stories, actual stories located in one of our communities here, Sesheho.
9: Yes.
10: I met with a psychology student, a social worker student who was a master's student. I was editing her project and I saw all of these incidences in it. I said, are these real? She said, they're real, they happened. I said, okay, that's my work now. Because we performers, drama itself is a mirror of the society.
9: For sure.
10: We mirror the society and sometimes we're ashamed of what we see in the mirror. But the mirror is beautiful all the same. The mirror helps us to adjust. Women use the mirror to adjust themselves. So that's what our work is. So we documented in the play three girls who were augmenting their education, the fees for their education, by going to clubs to dance.
9: Okay.
10: They weren't even strippers. They were just club dancers.
9: Yeah.
10: They loved dance and they thought, we can make money through this.
9: For sure.
10: And then some clients. And at the club, it was written, do not touch the dancers.
9: Mm.
10: And some clients began to charge and go beyond the instructions of the club. They got violated. So that's what the whole case is about. And then these girls, one of them, Malisa, who was also violated by her uncle, Madala, he took a gun. He was arrested. She was arrested at the court. So at the court, she seized the gun of one of the officers and she took over the court. And this is where the twist came in the play. The victim becoming the judge in the court of law, and she asked the officer, the police, have you raped a woman before? Shush, he couldn't say. Yes, he had. The judge, have you? The judge said it's years ago. So those people in the seat of judgment are actually perpetrators. So this was the victim now. So the victim, the play gave the victim power. You know, usually victims are not enabled. Yeah. They don't have agency. So right there, she took the agency by herself and she spoke for herself. She fired some shots in the air. And that's how far, if we push victims to the wall, they will bite. And it's a way to tell the society that victims will not always be victims.
9: Sure.
10: Sometimes there will be a turn in the table and they will be the judge.
9: Yes. As someone who did psychology, I'm very impressed with how, you know, the story got born like. It's very impressive. And thank you so much for sharing that. I'm going to let you go. But before I let you go, maybe let's give all those undergrads, you know, a little bit of advice. Those who are maybe skeptical of stepping into the world of performing arts, maybe they think there's not much to do there, or there are not a lot of opportunities there. What would you say to them as a word of encouragement?
10: Well, we must encourage them not to fail to pursue their dreams. I tell people, don't chase the money first, make the name. The money comes after the name. And everybody don't have to be on the stage. There are some people that will be behind the scenes. There are people that will be behind the console, the sound effect, the makeup, the costume, the business angle of performing art. So there's a lot of cake for everybody. It will go round. There's some people who will be good with the makeup, and we have a workshop soon.
9: Okay,
10: I should invite you guys and tell you guys about the workshop. We have a workshop soon, the end of September, and 3 days, 30th of September through to 2nd of October. So the training is going to intensive training. It's like a boot camp.
9: Okay.
10: Intensive training on campus where people will be treated to look. There are different dimensions, different aspects, departments of performative art, where you can create a niche for yourself and glow.
9: Everyone is invited.
10: Everyone is invited.
9: I'm looking forward to it. I'm definitely coming.
10: Please.
9: Thank you so much for coming, Dr. Akinola. You just awakened something in me, and I love the fact that you touched, you know, the both worlds that I'm interested in.
10: Wow.
9: Psychology, mental health, and performing arts. I think those work very well together. But thank you so much for being here. It has been amazing, and enjoy the rest of your day.
10: My pleasure.
9: All right, Mr. Mike, I am so happy that I had a chat with Dr. Akinola here. I had mentioned earlier, he is from the Department of Languages from the University of Limpopo. And you can tell, you know, as he speaks, he is so passionate about what he does. So much, you know, knowledge here, I must say.
11: Sure.
9: And I think we should encourage a lot of people, you know, a lot of undergrads to actually chase for that one thing they want to. And as they grow, as they go into, you know, the, whatever world that they want to be in, they will definitely find their niche. I don't know how you felt about that conversation, Mr. Mike.
8: It was beautiful. A lot of learning.
9: Yeah.
8: That, you know, performance and art, in boarding GBV, it's a powerful tool for awareness. You know, we often, you know, see performers using physical movement, tension and silence to communicate the heavy, you know, the suffocating nature of abuse that weights often fail to capture. So it at the end of the day forces the audience to confront the raw physical reality of the survivor's experience. So yeah, that is great. I'm actually interested in the paper. Very interesting, now I must say.
9: It is something that is great. I'm just looking forward to reading it as well, just to find out how, you know, different elements and aspects came into play as he was exploring this beautiful research topic. There's a lot that's still coming, Mr. Mark. Don't hesitate to ask questions on your end. I know for sure that there might be something that is, you know, sparking your interest. And yeah, let's have fun. Let's do it. I'll catch up with you in a bit.
8: No stress, no stress. Thank you so much, Neo. Yeah, but, you know, the knowledge that is here, so rich, you know, and profound, really. Because one thing I learned from that interview is that the body remembers the trauma even when the mind tries to suppress it. At the end of the day, you get to have, like, you know, flashbacks, you know, panic attacks, or even sudden physical numbness, you know. So, man, that is very beautiful indeed. So to embody the psychological and identity part, looking at internalizing the worthlessness, you know, you start to walk in fear as you know, someone who has experienced abuse. You start to walk in fear, you know, in the society. So it actually dictates how you walk on the street, how you hold, you know, your keys between your fingers, and how you constantly scan a room at the end of the day. So the threat, violence, shapes the daily physical behavior at the end of the day. That's what I took from that. But anyway, you're still on the Midday Experience. Welcome to the show if you just tuned in now. So don't be surprised. We are, you know, often crossing over to Neo Ramachapa, who's coming to you live from Protea Hotel, the landmark, of course, in Polokwane, covering the spring lectures there for 2026. That is from the University of Limpopo, Faculty of Humanities, in that regard. So we're going to continue to engage the speakers, the professors indeed, and of course the student leaders that side, you know, who are trying by all means to research about you know, this AI, especially looking at Africa's new solutions for older global problems, rethinking teaching and learning, research and community engagement. That is the base of what we talking about. That is the foundation, really. 12 minutes to go before 1 o'clock. We're still in the first hour of the show.

All right, welcome back to the Media Experience, and of course we're running, you know, so we've got to check the special fun holiday for today. But anyway, in the meantime, you can keep in touch with me on 076-914-0815. For tickets, of course, you can dial me on 015-268-3244, 015-268-3244. So let's take a look at our special fun holiday for today. We're celebrating what we call the National Live Fearless Day, which is all about pushing past fear and stepping into a bolder version of yourself. So it's a reminder that everyone faces doubts, you know, but those doubts don't have to take the lead, especially in your life. So this day encourages people to face what scares them, big or small, and move through it anyway. So whether it's starting fresh, speaking the truth, or trying something new, the goal is the same. Stop letting fear call the shots in your life. You know, courage doesn't mean never feeling afraid. It means actually, despite it, that shift is, you know, in mindset can make all the difference at the end of the day. So many people miss out on the growth, you know, because fear keeps them frozen. National Live Fearless Day offers a chance to change that story there. So it nudges us to stop holding back and to trust in our strength. You know, facing even one fear can build a chain reaction of confidence. So that quiet inner voice edging you forward gets louder each time you listen to it. So you don't need to climb a mountain or give a speech to take part there. So sometimes the most powerful step is the smallest one. Sometimes the most powerful step is the smallest one. Live Fearless Day celebrates those brave moments when you say yes to something that once felt impossible, and from there, momentum built. So let's look at how to celebrate this day. That is National Live Fearless Day. National Live Fearless Day is a chance to stretch beyond hesitation and try something bold. You know, here are a few, you know, ways to mark the occasion and spark courage. Tackle a personal fear, if you have. So pick one thing you've been avoiding. Maybe it's a speaking in front of a group or singing up for a dance class. Take a small step forward. Even a tiny action can shift your mindset and build confidence. And you can also celebrate the day by sharing a story of courage. Think of a time you pushed through fear. Tell a friend or post about it online. Your story might inspire someone else to take their own brave step. You can also try something new today. Try something new. Explore an unfamiliar hobby. Taste a new dish or take a different route on your walk. New experiences can break a routine and open your mind. You can as well write a letter to yourself. I don't know when last did I did. I do write a letter to myself. And I think I titled the letter to myself. And we see letters, a letter to my lovely mother, letter to my lovely mentor, we see those letters to my unborn child, which is a song by Tupac as well, letter to my unborn child. So write a letter to yourself, jot down a note to your future self, encourage yourself to keep moving forward, even when it's tough. Reading it later can remind you of your strength. So you can also reflect and plan. So, take a moment to think about what living fearlessly means to you. Set a small goal that aligns with that vision, then take the first step forward or towards it. So, let's look at the history of the National Live Fearless Day. This day began in 2020, not so long ago, I think 6 years back. It was created by Laundry Chaplin, a young woman from Texas. She launched the day after realizing how often fear can block people from chasing their dreams. Fear is stealing our dreams, fear is stealing our hope, or fear is stealing like our strength and everything. So Laundry had faced tough moments in her own life. Instead of letting those moments define her, she chose to act with courage. That decision sparked an idea. What if more people felt encouraged to take bold steps forward? She wanted others to actually know that fear doesn't have to stop them. Everyone feels nervous or unsure sometimes. Yes, you go through that on a

bad day sometimes. That's normal. But people can still try, even with those feelings. That's the heart, actually. That is the heart of our National Live a Fearless Day. It's not about being perfect or fearless all the time. It's about trying anyway. So since it starts, it has actually started. The day has helped spread the message across the country. You know, it reminds people to look at what's holding them back and ask, what would I do if fear didn't stop me? That simple question can shift the way someone sees a challenge. So laundry message is about taking that first brave step. Whether it's big or small doesn't matter. What matters is the choice to move forward. And that choice can change everything. And that is where I stop from the fun fact. The special fun holiday, really. Yes, from the special fun holiday for the Wednesday edition of the Media Experience. 6 minutes to go. Looking forward to news at 1 o'clock indeed. Yes, make sure that you stay tuned and never touch the dial. Keep the dial. It's 076-914-0815 and also 015-268-3422 in case you want to win a ticket, a general ticket rather, to the Lekompo Youth Festival taking place this Friday, the 4th of September at Dijon Lifestyle Restaurant. But anyway, let's go back to some music. Good afternoon.

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1: 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But anyway, it's time for us to catch up with news at 1 o'clock. Sophie Motsai is here to take care of that. Good afternoon.
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4: The country will never know the truth, what really happened at President Cyril Ramaphosa's farm, Phalaphala. The shocking decision of Parliament's Impeachment Committee to rescind the appointment of Advocate Griffiths Matonsela as evidence leader must be condemned. This clearly shows that President Cyril Ramaphosa is in full control of Parliament. He objected on the appointment of Advocate Matonsela.
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6: COSATU is encouraged by the recent positive fall in some serious crimes in the latest crime stats released for April to June, showing a 5.9% decline in murders, 16% decline in trio crimes, including 18% in carjackings, 17% in house robberies, and 21% in truck hijackings. This shows that progress is possible. We commend members of the police and the defense force who've conducted over 440,000 high visibility patrols and over 500,000 stop and searches during this quarter.
3: Ke ruma ditaba tse ka go tsopola taba golo go mme yona ere mayor wa masipala wa Greater Tzaneen Odas Ngobeni wa betse semmušo ntlo lapala ga morwa setla tikologong ya relela ke mafelelo a ditaba ke Sophie Motsai a re kopane gape go tsa iria bobedi ke leboga
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0: Right, welcome back. Thank you really to Sophie Mutsai for coming through with the news at 1 o'clock. That is how we get into the second part of the show, the midday experience on a beautiful Wednesday afternoon. It's really hot outside. Yes, you need to just try by all means to drink water, drink some soft drinks. Of course, keep your body hydrated in that regard. So we're moving right along. We're gonna check the fun facts for this afternoon, and we're looking at let's go. So if your palm itches, money is coming. The left hand, therefore, you will give money. All right, so right hand meaning you will receive money. Yeah, so that is how it is. That is one of the fun facts we have today. And also, the other fun fact is that you must not attend funerals while pregnant. So the spirit of death will follow the baby. Right, that is how it is. So you must not attend funerals while pregnant, because the spirit of the death will follow the baby, definitely. Of course, the third one on our fun facts for this afternoon: if you find money on the ground, you must spit on it before you pick it, or it's bad luck. Yeah, that's just how it is. We know this. When you come across like 2 rand, some of the things we see indeed. So if you find money on the ground, you must spit on it before you pick it, or it's bad luck. So the last one on our fun fact is that if your eye twitches, right eye, good news is coming. So the left eye means you will cry, or bad news. So some believe it means they will have a visitor, right? Right eye meaning that someone close, like a friend. Left eye meaning that someone you haven't seen in a very long time. Yeah, if right now. Or maybe someone is really missing you or thinking about you. So that concludes our fun facts for this afternoon of the Midday Experience. This segment is back again tomorrow on a Thursday. And I'm glad Neo will be back on the show. Yes, the captain of the show will be back tomorrow. But anyway, that is how we conclude our fun facts. Good afternoon. 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We follow the Independent Communications Authority of South Africa's Code of Conduct, which means we aim to bring you accurate news, fair discussions, and programs that respect everyone. 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consumer@icasa.org.za, or send a fax to 012-568-3444, or you can send your complaint via post to Private Bank X10 Highfield Park 0169, or visit their head offices at 350 Witch Hazel Avenue, Echo Park 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

Radio TFM 3.8 FM, the station that listens to the people. The clock is ticking. Limpopo TFM Open South Africa, the biggest music celebration of the year, is just around the corner. So we are actually talking about the Lekompo Youth Festival hitting at Ijong Lifestyle Restaurant in Teflop, Mankweng, this Friday, the 4th of September 2026, in that regard. All right, so gates open at 4 o'clock, and the party doesn't stop until 4 o'clock in the morning. And you know, we refuse to let your family miss out on the heavy rotation of the Limpopo's hottest artists and DJs. The Meet Experience, I've got the general pass. You know, we are giving away two general tickets to one lucky caller or social media's leisure, right, this second hour of the show indeed. So do you want to bring your crew and experience the energy live without paying a cent at the gate? Keep it locked. Pick up those phones and tell us, you know, where do you get to buy the Lekompo Youth Festival ticket, and also who are the two MCs at the event. Let's try and get the caller on the line. Good afternoon. How are you? Good afternoon, Likai. Good afternoon, good afternoon. All right. We are trying to get the caller. Of course, don't forget to dial 015-268-3422. Of course, 015-268-2135. All right. 015 and, of course, 268-31-2135 in that regard, so that you get your ticket. Keeping it locked on the station that listens to the people. So you've got to drop what you're doing, turn up the car radio, turn up the phone, and let's get into it. This is the Meet Experience. Let's make some magic. Good afternoon to you.

0: Right, welcome back. We played you Jason Derulo with the song called A Trumpet on the Midday Experience. A good afternoon to you. Warm welcome to the show. Thank you so much indeed for sticking around and making the time. Welcome to the show. Right, so we are actually waiting for your dial on 015-268-2135 indeed to win the ticket to Dijon on Friday. Dijon Lifestyle Restaurant is going down. Kilikompo Youth Festival, and we have a caller on the line. Good afternoon, Taming. Letswile gabotse. Thank you so much for calling. Hey, the ticket, and it seems like you made it so far. Jane Zone 1, Ria Leboga, thank you so much for listening to the show and of course for calling and win a ticket. Ready for equation in our question, Jeff 5, man. Mara kitali kwe la kitali wisha chepidi fel. Auna mulat. Hey, awa. No, lena lena. Elena lena li angkwa anajwale.
1: Okay,
0: all right, you get all the pedi fela ke moka. If you get them correct, then you get to walk away with a ticket to the Kompo Youth Festival. Are you ready? Hello?
1: Hello?
0: Are you ready?
1: Yes.
0: Okay. Question number one, I'm gonna ask you, where are the Kompo Youth Festival tickets sold? Did I kishwa ka the ticket?
1: Hello.
0: Leankwa. Okay. Akibuchisheng, the ticket cha Kompo Youth Festival. Rekishwa guy. Where do you get the tickets?
1: Rekishwa country tickets.
0: Okay.
1: Or gate 2 or gate 1.
0: Okay. All right. Compu ticket or gating. Dia kwagala. Juale puchishwa bibedike gore who are the MCs for the Kompo Youth Festival? Hello?
1: Kwenisto Le Gaddafi the poet.
0: Yeah, all right. Kwenisto Le Gaddafi the poet, indeed. Hey, Mr. Mike, how are you? How are you? How akona le kamla to aniki kui like rjale ra jang aniki re mufa re jang you had the answers.
1: Hey, shukrala khole mara ke try awo kwanya.
0: Re okay, re mufa ke.
2: Yeah, re mufa tikiti, re mufa.
0: Okay, I know, confirmed. Jane from Zone 1, you have won yourself a ticket to the Kompo Youth Festival. Congratulations.
2: Lipi nekwa le Kompo Festival.
1: Okay, ra leboga. Okay, leboga.
0: Lipi neng. Remember to be responsible. Ba re weekend ya go le kanete le being responsible. Re tla kopana gona fago. Stay on the line as we'll be taking your details. Right. Hey, yeah, no, kar mogala. Kar network ma jachia ya tshwenyanyana. Kar raiva ka this network, man. Hey, kar raiva ka this network. What's it, Bakimatat? But anyway, congratulations, of course. And we keep giving away tickets in that regard. And of course, we're going to do so in the last hour of the show. 26 minutes, rather, after the hour. 1 o'clock in the second hour of the show of the Midday Experience, the Wednesday edition of the week, the 2nd of September 2026. My name is still Mr. Mike behind the mic, and I'm with Aniki, the producer of the show. And of course, now it's out and about in Polokwane Protea Hotel Landmark, covering the spring lectures for 2026 by the University of Limpopo, Faculty of Humanities, in that regard. But anyway, good afternoon.

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0: Welcome back to the Media Experience. Of course, we are here all the way to 3 o'clock. Good afternoon. It's a beautiful Wednesday indeed. Thank you so much, Sophie Mutai, for the news headlines. Catch more of your news at 2 o'clock. And it is time for us to catch up with the careers corner. What did you want to be when you grow up, Aniki? What did you want to be?
1: I wanted to be a doctor and help the poor for free.
0: Okay, you wanted to open your practice and then help, those who are in need of, health services for free.
1: Yeah.
0: Oh, that is beautiful. Where is that dream coming along?
1: Mete.
0: Yeah, ne?
1: Mete.
0: Mete naku naku.
1: Yeah.
0: Eh, wakana, ne?
1: Exactly.
0: Yeah, okay. So, that's a beautiful career, by the way. Beautiful career indeed. What do we have on our careers corner this afternoon?
1: Thank you, Mr. Mike, and welcome to Careers Corner. You are tuned into Careers Corner, where we break down careers so you know what it really takes to make it. Real estate economics. This is where economic plus property plus big money meets. In South Africa, we call them property economist or property valuer or analyst. This is not an estate agent who shows you houses. This is the person who tells a billionaire where to build and how much it is worth. What does a real estate economist actually do? Property valuation and forecasting. Like what that stand in Polokwane is going to be worth, is going to worth 2 million or 5 million in 5 years. What will rent be in Mangwe if a new mall opens? What do you think a rent will be if a mall opens?
0: If you're renting a shop, obviously it's going to be around 10K. And depending on the size of the shop and the nature of the business you're running. But if it's for a residential area, depends if it's a bachelor room, it's a family house. But for as much as we have malls, meaning the rent Leona, for as long as we have quicker access to the mall, the rent Leona the far you go deep into the areas, then you can more rent even less.
1: Yeah. And I just found out fish and chips opened back in the village somewhere close. I don't know why they didn't bring the slightly more complex.
0: But most of the time, they look at there's what we call the target market. There's what we call the target market. And I think also they are just spreading the wings. I mean, they're just getting to where people are, really. Where people don't have to take a taxi to get, the chips, you just walk to the shop and get. I mean, they're just trying to make things easy for the consumers.
1: Yeah, that is right. Moving on, a real estate economics use interest rates, inflation, and population growth to predict property prices. Then the second thing that a real estate economics actually do is feasibility studies. Before someone built a new student residence in your UL or Northwest University, you will answer, will students afford 3.5K rent? Is there demand for 200 rooms? Will the owner make profit or lose money? Banks will not give a loan without a real estate economics. Then the third one is local intelligence. Why is it smart to build a shop next to tax rank? Why are houses in Sandton dropping but in Limpopo growing? You advise where to build malls, hospitals, and factories. Where do you actually work as a real estate economist? Banks. You work at banks, FNB Home Loans, Absa, Standard Bank, as a property risk analyst, and you also work in big property companies, Growth Point, Redefined, Resilience, Twin City, their own Mall of the North. Then you also work in the government, municipality, Department of Human Settlement, and Social Housing. You all can also be an independent consultant, registered valuer. This is where the real money is. How to become a real estate economist in South Africa. This career needs both economics and property. You need to be registered. the first path you can follow is the direct path, which is by getting a degree in BSc real estate or BCom property valuation and management. Then you can, the best universities you can go and study this is University of Pretoria, VET, University of Cape Town, UJ, and Northwest University. Then you can also do your master's in real estate or property economics and register with South African Counseling for the Property Valuer Profession as a professional valuer. Without this, you can't legally sign a valuation certificate. Then the second path you can follow is economic route. You can do BCom economics in UL, University of Northwest and University of Pretoria, and you can do your honors in property studies and investment. Then you can do a short course, a certificate in property evaluation in UNISA or SAIV, and work 3 years under a registered valuer to get registered. The subjects that you can follow, the subject you must be good at: economics, maths. Oh, maths, why is maths everywhere?
0: The numbers are everywhere.
1: Maths is everywhere, and I hate maths. And you should also be good at statistics and geography and excel in your Bible. Why Bible in your game?
0: Excel it must be your Bible, you know. That is what they mean. Like, you should, like, you know, always have the Excel.
1: Oh.
0: You should know how to operate Excel like you read the Bible.
1: Oh.
0: You know, we have people who read the Bible every time, every day.
1: Yes.
0: So that should be Excel for you.
1: Oh.
0: Be it like a Bible.
1: Okay. Oh, you learn new things every day.
0: Yes.
1: Yeah. Something that everyone wants is salary. The salary in this career, graduate or candidate valuer, you can get up to 18k up to 28k per month. A registered professional valuer can get 35k up to 60k per month. A senior property economist for a bank or a mall can get 70k or 120k per month. Plus, private consultant, you charge 10k to 50k per valuation report. Some do 10 reports in a month. This is something like translation. You translate.
0: Yeah, very lucrative. Yeah, very lucrative indeed. So you can imagine if you do 10 reports a month, then where the amount sticks around 10 to 50k. I mean, you can say maybe 30 times 10 in a month. So it's a good cash. It's good money.
1: It is. Why is... Okay, real estate economics also ask question like, why is it hot in Limpopo right now? Limpopo is booming new mines in Bergersfort, new malls in Towandong and Mangwe, new student housing. Every single project need a real estate economics, and they are very few black valuers registered. Government is actively funding this. Why black? What's about black? King Varrajwafa. Anyways.
0: Yeah, though there are very few, you know, black valuers registered, and which should be a concern, really, because we build every day, you know, most construction, like, it's really, like, everywhere.
1: Yes.
0: You know, we deal with buildings and building maintenance as well. You know, we extend buildings. We, you know, like, renovate buildings where you need... this kind of career to come through. But anyway,
1: but I also think it's because black people, they're used to traditional living, like what they just call on you, Tala.
0: We measure with our eyes.
1: Yes, yeah.
0: Okay, so that is how it is.
1: That is all for Chris.
0: Maybe the thing is, we don't have, like, really people who are in the real estate. A lot of people in property.
1: Yeah.
0: Not like many people in property, you know, people owning. Like malls,
1: yes.
0: You know, every mall has an owner, right?
1: Mm-hmm.
0: So we have few people who does that. actually. So yeah, that is just how it is.
1: Yeah.
0: But anyway, for as much as we're sharing this career, maybe someone is listening and they shall follow path. Yeah. That's how it is.
1: That is all for Chris Corner for today. Catch more tomorrow.
0: Danko, good afternoon. 16 minutes before 2. We are still here all the way to 3 o'clock. Looking forward to catching up with Neo. Kakwali Spring Lake Chariko Gorinauring. But anyway, stay tuned on the show.

0: And of course, this is the sound of Tyler. The song is called Mr. Media on Radio TFNO 3.0 FM, the Media Experience, the Wednesday edition of the week in that regard. Yes, yes, just when I thought about it. Yeah, yeah. Neo says, Mr. Mike, I have something this size that I would love to share with my listeners for this afternoon. Let's quickly cross over to Neo. Neo.
1: Ramasha. Mr. Mike, how are you doing, sir? Yes, you are right. I still have a lot to share with you. And right at the moment, I should let you know that I am sitting down with Dr. Maudwan in studio, who is from the Department of Psychology right there in the University of Limpopo. So there is a research that has been going on where they are exploring belonging and marginalization, the social experiences of black lesbian students in higher education. So there's a lot that I think we can explore regarding this, because you can actually attest to the fact that as African, you know, communities, we're still struggling with, you know, acceptance and understanding. But before I get into much, let me take this chance and welcome Dr. Maudwan Nstida. By the way, my former lecturer. I'm so excited. How are you doing?
2: No, I'm fine. Thank you very much for having me.
1: Thank you so much for making time for us. So now let's talk about how, you know, we're still struggling with, or let me just start by saying, you know, we still have a lot of African attitudes towards the queer community itself.
2: Yes.
1: You know,
2: yes,
1: they're still complex in terms of acceptance and understanding. Where do you think we are at as an African continent or the global world itself when it comes to acceptance and all that?
2: Thank you very much once more.
1: Mm-hmm.
2: I think the mere fact that you are having this discussion,
1: yes,
2: means a lot.
1: Mm.
2: It says people are aware, people know.
1: Mm.
2: And for me, that means a lot. And although there is still a lot that we need to learn, remember, we learn every day.
1: Sure.
2: You know, so the idea is for us to do as much research as we can, and for us to be able to live in a healthier, inclusive,
1: sure,
2: environment for all of us, irregardless of the sexual orientation
1: of
2: the individual. Yes. So I think

0: culture, you know, I think we're doing quite well.
1: Yeah.
0: Because we're able to talk about it. So that for me means a lot.
1: Thank you so much for that.
0: Yeah.
1: I mean, you did mention off air that, you know, the research is done, meaning you guys have got the key findings. And maybe before we start talking about the key findings itself, what was the main reason, you know, behind exploring this topic in particular?
0: Well, that was done by Mabunda.
1: Yes.
0: She's my master's student.
1: Okay.
0: And as you're aware, most of the research was done on gays.
1: Mm.
0: Research will tell you that it was done on white, in terms of race, white race, or I mean white gays or lesbians. So there's limited research on black lesbians, particularly in the institution of higher learning.
1: Yes.
0: So we wanted to close that gap, to just establish what are their lived experiences, what are some of the things they come across. Do we have support structures within our own university? What are the gaps? How are they navigating life? Because you will remember that our students in higher institutions, they are there 90% of the time.
1: Mm-hmm.
0: And you would want a student who is healthy also in terms of mental health, so that they can navigate their studies and complete on record time,
1: of
0: like
1: course.
0: You did.
1: Yes.
0: So, yeah.
1: Yeah, for sure. Thank you so much for that. And I mean, you don't need, you know, rejection, whereas you're dealing with adjustment issues as well. I mean, it's school, it's social issues and everything. So now, what were some of the key findings that you guys got from the research itself?
0: Okay. This was, we had three objectives. This was one of the objectives.
1: Okay.
0: I must say that the University of Limpopo is doing fairly well in terms of supporting our queer students. And we need to also give credit with Joe. They're doing very well. The gender desk, for example, the UL Rainbow is doing very well. But you also need to appreciate that the university has diverse students or population of students who are coming from different backgrounds.
1: Yes.
0: And of course, backgrounds play a very vital role in how one sees and understands the world.
1: Yeah.
0: So we've learned that some of the students, particularly the participants, were indicating that they don't have support from their peers. Some indicated discrimination, stigma, which, you know, affects them. And those from the top of my head, those are some of the findings that we could find. And well, I don't want to go to another objectives because that's another paper on its own.
1: Yes.
0: But yeah, looking, just remembering of these ones, yes, I think those are the ones that I could recall. Things like hate speech we found, you know, but luckily we haven't yet explored the hate crime, which I think is also mitigated by the institution itself.
1: Yes.
0: That's why I want to reiterate that the university is doing a lot and we need to really give credit where it's due on that
1: area. Yes. Note. Yeah, thank you so much for that, and I agree. I mean, Gender Desk is actually doing a lot of work. I actually worked closely with it where the time I was in D Block, so I know the kind of support that they're offering to the queer community. So as we close, Dr. Maotwana, what message would you like to leave with the listeners, especially when it comes to understanding, you know, acceptance? How can we actually promote that as well, you know, especially within the peers? Because you did mention that the institution itself is doing a great job, but how do we promote more, you know, acceptance and understanding and even learning amongst the peers as well?
0: I think it's important that we let, or rather we understand that we're living in a world where people are different, and me being different from you doesn't mean your different is right from mine. You know, so the one thing that I would want the listeners to always know is people have feelings.
1: Mm-hmm.
0: As much as they have feelings, everyone has feelings, they have emotions. So you need to also think and say, but if I'm saying this to someone because of their sexual orientation, what if that was said to me?
1: Yes.
0: How would that make me feel? Because as you're aware, we are struggling a lot with mental health in education and, you know, in all the other context, but in specific to education, it's important to appreciate people so that you get to learn, you know, of their being. I think if we can learn to appreciate each other, it will be much better.
1: Yeah.
0: Because if I don't know something, it's better that I ask.
1: Yes,
0: you know,
1: of course.
0: And just because I wear a dress doesn't mean I identify
1: as
0: a heterosexual.
1: Yes.
0: A heterosexual.

0: sexual female.
1: For sure.
0: So we also need to appreciate that. So the if you don't know, ask. That's the only way to learn. Mm. If you don't know, you ask.
1: Mm.
0: And if the answer is not satisfactory, our university has, as I said, the structures. Mm. They will teach
1: educate,
0: you.
1: Yeah.
0: Yes, and
1: yeah.
0: Then you know, we live in a better UN.
1: Of course.
0: Yeah.
1: I love the fact that you came through today because I know
0: thank
1: how
0: you so much
1: passionate you are about researching in the world of the queer community.
0: Yes.
1: Continuing doing that. And yeah, let's learn and yeah, let's accept each other.
0: Thank you
1: are amazing. Go and rest. Go have lunch and then I'll see you soon.
0: Thank you so much.
1: Right. Mr. Mike, as you heard, that was Dr. Mautwan from the Department of Psychology from the University of Limpopo. And I loved the fact that, you know, it was mentioned that we need to actually ask the questions, because I think that's what we're struggling with, actually. You know, we are struggling a lot of that. I think people are just, you know, into their own heads, and they just don't want to ask the relevant question. And it's okay to actually ask questions.
2: It's okay. Now, in our childhood, they say we take everything and we believe everything, but in our maturity, then we question everything to do. I know psychology is your field, Neo. You've got to love today's engagement. That's how it is.
1: Of course, it is my field of expertise. I love it so much, and I love it when people explore it as well. And Mr. Mark, by the way, I am not alone. I'm still having a lot more, you know, to give to you and the listeners from, you know, where we are at Landmark Polokwane. And right at the moment, I must say that we are actually sitting down with Research Professor K. Malachi, and we would like to actually, you know, explore about how the day was and what actually this means to him as well. And even the theme as well, you know, we are yet to explore it. As you are aware that the theme for this beautiful, beautiful, you know, spring lectures is Africa's New Solutions for Old Global Problems, Rethinking Teaching and Learning, Research and Community Engagement in an AI Era. But right at the moment, I'm not alone. I'm driving with Karabo. He's actually going to be helping me out. Karabo, shop.
3: Of course.
1: Yeah, sure. Let's take this moment as well just to welcome, you know, Prof. K here. How are you doing, sir?
4: I'm very well, thank you.
1: Thank you so much for making time for us. We are actually so much excited to be engaging with you. And I know Karabo has a lot of questions to ask, especially because of the theme and everything. But before we get into those questions, how has this experience like for you for the past 2 days or just yesterday and today? How are you finding it and the overall impression as well?
4: Okay, in terms of the overall impression, I'm very happy how the 2 days have unfolded.
1: Yes.
4: We started yesterday with the first keynote speaker, Professor Kadaka.
1: Yes.
4: Who is a DVC or Deputy Vice Chancellor from Eswatini University.
1: Yes.
4: He gave a very thought-provoking presentation.
1: Yeah.
4: Which set the pace for the scholarly engagement within the conference, which was then followed by the number of presentations from our honors students, from our masters, as well as our PhD students.
1: Yes.
4: I'm very impressed with the kind of engagement or the level of engagement from our postgraduate students. And really this conference has really manifested as a very platform for a scholarly engagement.
1: Of course, thank you so much for that.
3: Se sengwe se le gore nyaka go sekošiše ke taba gore na e ka ba e le gore go tloa go le botlhokwa ga kakang goba ditsone di-spread lectures di botlhokwa ga kakang gona fa gore bathelete ba kgone go tla go košiša gona fa kurukalere ke sedi tse di diragang ngwaga ka ngwaga.
4: The spring lectures, they are very important for us because part of our postgraduate, our students at masters as well as our PhD level, they are expected to publish some articles as per requirements before they graduate. So this become a platform for them to showcase or to share their research with the entire faculty community with the purpose of getting some comments to improve their work and make it a publishable, which then assists them as they complete their studies to have a published article as per requirement. So this becomes a platform for that. But in addition to that, this is a platform for the emerging scholars because our postgraduate students, we expect them to become scholars of note. So this becomes a platform because the proceedings in these spring lecturers, they are arranged in a way that any other conference in the world is unfolding in the very same way, the very same platform. So we are exposing them to the academic space so that going forward, if they are to attend international conferences, then they can represent the University of Limpopo
1: pretty well,
4: and we can as well be proud of them,
3: as I said, of course. Le batlotlheletsa le re ebile gape le reng go bona go netefatsa ga botse gore ee o ka noba motlhobo confidence e se gona e fela go botlhokwa nako tse dingwe gore o feleletse o presente se e le gore go 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araba rona ka ba re reng go bona gona fa.
4: Okay, as part of our spring lecture we create a space where our students, we make them to understand that this is a learning camp, and as part of this, they are also allowed to make mistakes. Part of the comments that we give them, we make sure that we give comments that will build them in order for them to improve. So that make them to feel free to participate and to feel comfortable, as some of them, this is their first time presenting. But we really create an environment that will accommodate everyone and for make sure that we do away those little chore and the stuff.
3: Ga re lebeleng taba ya gore dipatisiso goba tsona di-research di a diriwa gona fa ebile gape di a presentiwa gore na e ka ba e le gore go di-university di netefatsa bjang gore tsona di-research tse ga di napele di ne o dula fela gomme di napele di a tso di a kgona go ka gola setšhaba rona e ka ba e le gore le dira eng gona fa.
4: Okay, as part of our intervention as the Faculty of Humanities, we are now arranging a writing retreat that will be 2 nights.
1: Okay.
4: All our participants that are presented in this conference, they'll come back here on the 21st and 22nd of September, where they'll sit and finalize their manuscript based on the comments that they got from this conference. It will assist them to finalize and put them in a publishable manner. Yes.
1: And to also help them get into that headspace when they are together as well, because I think community is really important. As you are doing research, you cannot do it alone as well. And also love the fact that, you know, it's not only about the criticism, you know, it's about building and also encouraging them to see things from a different perspective. Do you have any more questions, Karabo?
3: go baithuti bao ba e šomišago gomme re netefatša bjang gore ga ba yabios le go kgwetsa botho mošomo o kolo kwa fiwa gona gore ke ya AI o mongwe o dule o tšhaba le ka le tabeng e ela go kgwetsa e le gore o anagana gore ka ba le gore se motlhobonge ka kgona o ka sa rarabololwa ka sesoloba bjang.
4: Alright, I'm happy to report that our two keynote speakers, their presentations or their keynotes were based on the ethical use of AI. That was to share with our students that the AI is not here to replace the human's mind, but is here to complement the human's mind. So they still have to use it in an ethical way. They still have to use it in a way that will complement their intellectual capacity.
1: Yes.
4: Because we believe an individual has got intellectual, and we cannot replace that with AI. So part of our conversation, we critically engage on that to make sure that both our university community understand the role of AI in our academic space and how can we use it in a productive way.
1: All right. Prof. Maledge, it has been amazing talking to you. It's actually an honor as well to be part of this beautiful initiative. As someone who is from the Faculty of Humanities, it's actually amazing how you guys are trying to empower, to support, and also to encourage all the students, or rather the postgraduate students that are in this faculty. All the best of luck going forward, and thank you so much. Do not stop. Yeah, hopefully the retreat will go well going forward. So thank you so much, sir, for joining us today.
4: Thank you so much for having us.
1: All right, Karabo, that was a very fruitful conversation that we had. I'm so glad that, you know, we were able to catch up with Prof. Malachi there just to find out what actually is going on. Mm-hmm. But yeah, with that being said as well, Mr. Mike, I am wrapping up this side. Thank you so much for being here. Oh, Karabo, you want to say something? I'm so sorry for shutting you out.
3: a tsoba bona le se sengwe se e le gore ke jaaka go se bontsha kudu ka ge e le gore a kore wa bona ka mokgwa e le gore go diphatisiso tse di baka gona ba tsana le research le ka mokgwa e le gore go 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dingwe.
1: I'm actually impressed, you know, for a moment I wanted to go and do my masters. Mm-hmm. But I think what stood out for me, you know, throughout the whole experience is that each and everyone who's doing research, it's actually trying to actually, you know, understand the social ills. You know what, let's go quickly for the news. Mr. Mike, over to you. We'll come back shortly.
2: Right. Thank you so much, Neo and Karabo. That's it. We really appreciate the information in that regard. So, in that regard. But anyway, rivetile ki chipinga. Nga chupenda vare chipinga chotua. 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Hey, yeah, it's kidding me. Yeah, chokijima nga manda. All right. So, 6 minutes after two, let's go back to music.
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0: 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Jesus wept.
1: All right, the music of Kanye West. This one is called Bound 2 on the Media Experience. All right, it is time. Let's catch up with news at 2 because ba gona ka fa ba kantora ditaba ki ya ke ba motsai ba gona ka fa. Let's catch up with the news. Good afternoon.
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5: I'm very much impressed by the level of engagement and the quality of discussions among the participants. The training has challenged us to move beyond simply analyzing numbers and to focus more on budgets and to deliver the better outcomes for our communities. This training is important because it equips budget analysts with the tools and make evidence-based budgeting. Identify efficiencies and ensure that limited resources.
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6: The country will never know the truth, what really happened at President Cyril Ramaphosa's farm, Phala-Phala. The shocking decision of Parliament's Impeachment Committee to rescind the appointment of Advocate Griffiths Matonzela as evidence leader must be condemned. This clearly shows that President Cyril Ramaphosa is in full control of Parliament. He objected on the appointment of Advocate Matonzela.
3: Ke ruma ditaba tše ka go tsopola tabagolo gomme yona e re mmušo wa province ya Limpopo le gone o tsebagaditše ka go fetolwa ga maloko a council petition ya dikgoro tša go fapana ka mono provinceng. 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Ke leboga.
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1: Right, welcome back and thank you so much, Sophie Mutsai, for the news at 2. That is how it is. And of course, we're moving right along and we are crossing over to Protea Hotel, a landmark in Polokwane, where, you know, there are engagements around Africa's new solutions for older global problems, rethinking teaching and learning, research and community engagement in an AI era. We are talking artificial intelligence that is actually reshaping the African education and building a brand new playbook for the future in that regard. So let's take a deep dive into that with Neora Mashapa, who's at that side. Neora
7: Mr. Mike, how are you doing? You still well?
1: Yeah, man, it's a great afternoon and a lot of knowledge.
7: Yeah, man, I'm sad because now we are wrapping up. You know, I wish we were not wrapping up because there's just a lot to talk about, a lot to learn, a lot to indulge. But I think with what we had so far, I think this is just great because it has been quite an amazing 2 days. You know, a lot of learning has been done. And I think what stood out for me is just the fact that, you know, a lot of people are challenging all the social ills. The research are, you know, based on what we are directly experiencing on a daily life. I don't know what Karabo stood out for you. Maybe you should tell us what stood out for you.
8: Bon, what's up, Sekina Karabo Sponche, Bile Rapel Rosicholeta. Keep politician of Billy Leona Chachilla Maban, Mailurgo, Kitabaya, Fetulella, Manju Ailoraka, Sopo, Hoya Spedi, Bumwea, Opulu, Akalia, Rotahono, Kakushisha, Ibil Raparahono, Cornaca, and Guka, what a manchua monka Spedi, Hotel or Bumkerka, Cassisima, Mohoja, so to a Fetulella, Wisha Spedi. 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
7: I wish I had that, you know, back in the day, or you know, maths with my home language. Maybe I would be talking a different story. But it's also great that he also encouraged a lot of undergrad students to go and explore the world of linguistics and, you know, learning about languages and all. But yeah, it has been an amazing 2 days, Mr. Mike. Sadly, we are wrapping up, but I think we'll come back next year should we get the invite.
8: Yeah.
7: But with that being said, thank you so much for being a great host, Mr. Mark, on the other end. Let me also thank Karabo for being so amazing. It has been so much amazing. Yeah, from me, Noara Mashab, would like to say thank you. From our technical team, our senior producer, Peter Manduleka, as well, with, you know, everyone who has been involved from other side, you know, we have Lucky Pupapes, or maybe help me, Karabo, Lucky Pupapes that side, who was part of the technical team, Mr. Mike himself, you know, our station manager as well, you know, himself. So yeah, it has been amazing.
8: Charmaine,
7: my darling, is.
8: What's up, what's up, what's up, what's up, what's up, what's up, what's up, what's up, what's up,
7: I don't know. Let's also give a shout out to Adnik as well. It has been amazing. Mr. Mike, thank you so much. This is how we wrap it up.
1: Thank you so much. Enjoy the rest of the day. Thank you, really. That is how we conclude this broadcast, indeed, out there in Protea Hotel Landmark. Yeah, that was Neora Mashapa, also Karabo Mutapo there, our lovely host, who have actually been our ears and eyes from where the spring lectures are taking place at that side. But anyway, a lot of learning that they've, you know, spoke about. But one thing that actually stood out for me is the, you know, challenging the ill, you know, in the AI development and deployment there, because I understand that it cannot really happen in a vacuum. vacuum, really. So true progress requires that treating this, you know, digital access and electricity as fundamental human rights. So if AI tools are only accessible to the elite, you know, technology will widen the wealth gap, you know, rather than close it. So we have, at the end of the day, to close the gap between the haves and the have-nots, you know. So if you travel into rural villages, you can tell that the access to these resources is still a problem. You know, you find a whole school, you know, and one Wi-Fi router. I mean, and then we talk about AI and technology. So these are some of the things that we look at. But you go into towns, malls, and cities. You go to the network, the Wi-Fi section. See how many network that pops up there. That go into the villages, none of the network will ever pop up there. So these are some of the things we should also look at. You know, most mainstream AI models are trained on, you know, data sets from the global north. So, you know, when deployed in South Africa, these systems often fail to understand local languages, you know, cultural nuances, and, you know, historical context, leading to biased outcomes in automated hiring, banking, credit scoring, and predictive policing. We still have the banking machines that you cannot, you don't even have, you know, access to other languages, but you have to go for English. You know, so, but anyway, for as much as we sit and have these conversations, somewhere, somehow, we shall have, you know, positive outcomes at the end of the day. Tuning into the Midday Experience, and we are in the last part of the show, 21 minutes after 2. I'm going back to some tunes. Good afternoon.
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0: And of course, that was the son of Deka teaming up with Sub-Zero. Take good care when I'm gone, heading to Pitori. Right, the time allows us to catch up with the news headlines. It's 14:30. Kabelo Mashiyane is here. Let's catch up. Good afternoon.
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2: Thank you, Timmy Day Experience. And our first two news headlines: SGB Federation in Limpopo condemns the violence following Bulobedu's coup incident. And Limpopo Premier Dr. Popira Matuba reconstitutes Executive Council. Meanwhile, Treasury's Chief Director, Ms. Ramadimeja Masuka Ming, highlights budget training. 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
3: 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I think your afternoon is going quite well. So relaxed indeed. It is the Midday Experience with myself, Mr. Mike, behind the mic. Now I can safely say Neora Mashapa concluded the spring lecture editions there for yesterday and today. So I know she promised that she'll be back with you tomorrow, but I'm holding the fourth until the hour, 3 o'clock. All right. So this Friday is going down at Lijoni Lifestyle Restaurant. I will be there as well. Aniki will be there as well. You know, Confidence will be there as well. I don't know who else is going to be there, but I'm giving away one ticket before the end of the show. We have a listener on the line. Tameng, Tameng, good afternoon, Rata Michel. Rabotsi.
4: Rabotsi. 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Rabotsi.
3: Hey, Matata, kya unyaka ticket, yeah.
4: Hey, go ka mogokileng ka gona mogashi ba re le ba re di khwetsagala competitive o ba re le padile competitive le gona kwa gate kwa dia go tsagala.
3: Wow, o a kwa kre aniki wa re ngwala le result mo wa kre ya re le boga. Thank you so much. The last question
4: you win
3: ka ba gona re saya pele re mo putsho ma felelo byale di MC tsa rena for la botlhano ke bang le mang.
4: Yeah.
3: Yeah. Yeah. Yeah. Yeah. Yeah. Yeah. Yeah. Yeah. Yeah. Yeah. Yeah. Yeah. Yeah. Yeah. Yeah. Yeah. Yeah. Yeah. Yeah. Yeah. Yeah. Yeah. Yeah. Yeah. Yeah. Yeah. Yeah. Yeah. Yeah. Yeah. Yeah. Yeah. Yeah. Yeah. Yeah. Yeah. Yeah. Yeah. Yeah. Yeah. Yeah. Yeah. Yeah. Yeah. Yeah. Yeah. Yeah. Yeah. Yeah. Yeah. Yeah. Yeah. Yeah. Yeah. Yeah. Yeah. Yeah. Yeah. Yeah. Yeah. Yeah. Yeah. Yeah. Yeah. Yeah. Yeah. Yeah. Yeah. Yeah. Yeah. Yeah. Yeah. Yeah. Yeah You got yourself a ticket. Congratulations. Re tla kopana gona ko le Kompo Youth Festival ka labotlhano lona le 4 to 4 in the morning.
4: Awa ke itlobogela mogashi wa ka le ba bang ka mo studio ke leboga kudu e tla ba nna mathomo mo khorong tsa gona ka ja di go le tla go tsena nna ke le metse ke se tikiti we mogashi ba ka ke lebogile kudu ka mahatla ei
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4: No, kilo bogile ba gashi ba. Thank you.
3: That is how it is. That is how it is. Yeah. So, go jwale, bjale Maliki. Yeah. No, re lebogile. Ka tsena tsopego se. The time is 13 minutes before it is at 3 o'clock indeed and we are e kurwa tsiba. Why ka re nka be le labone today? I know. Tabe a re be laborar no man, ke corruption. Tabe a re today be laborar ke corruption is serious good. Yeah, and it must be investigated there by the Madlanga Commission because I want to see myself Kodishong come Friday. 4 p.m. Kuile Munor Norman. Leta kira rena kwa. Leta kira rena at the gate. That's how it is. But anyway, we're moving right along. Soon we have the Route 3-6 team. Batoro buchago rena. Rika letelang. Oh, wana confidence ne. Yeah. Show some confidence. Atoro buchago rika letelang. Soon. Yeah. We'll be back in a short while. Good afternoon.

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1: 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Budanko, Bomachangura. We just come up with these words.
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5: Yes, when you hear this melody, you know it is the midday experience, and unfortunately, eyes on the clock, it's 9 minutes before 3 o'clock, and I said the destination is at 3 o'clock in that regard. But anyway, before we leave, we've got to engage the Route 326 team to let us know what they've cooked for the afternoon drive show, the energetic drive, that is Route 326. Confidence is here, confidence, good afternoon. Did you enjoy your spring day yesterday?
6: Good afternoon to you too, Mr. Mikey. Yeah.
5: You know, when someone seems unsure, you can tell by how they answer.
6: It was normal. Because,
5: no, there was something by gate 2.
6: Gate 2, yeah? I didn't go there.
5: Oh, okay.
6: Yeah.
5: No, I can tell.
6: I can tell.
5: I didn't see you there. You know, the
6: so you were there?
5: Should have seen me. You'd have seen me. Yes.
6: Were you also splashing people?
5: I was. Because, you know, we were just welcoming spring.
6: It was just fun.
5: You know, it was fun. Mm. So, but you know, when you pass by the gate and unali this splash spring. Mm. So, obviously, what do you expect? Change the route.
6: Yeah,
5: you know, if you don't want to, you know, so it was nice.
6: If you don't want to join. What's
5: the kikraba chaisha kisanya? Kikraba, guys. Two more hours.
6: Which means it was next year I will be there, Mr. Mike.
5: I can't wait for next year. I cannot wait. I'm going to order tanks.
6: Yeah. Count me.
5: I'm going to order a traka ya ditanka cha mates. Yeah. So, but anyway, glad to see you. Confidence bringing Route 326, the Wednesday edition. What can we expect?
6: Thank you so much, Mr. Mike. So, coming up this afternoon, the Route 326, we kick things off at 23 past 3 with Today in History, where we look back at some of the most memorable events that happened on this day. And second hour of the show, 10 minutes from the hour 4, we'll have a beautiful conversation with Freddie Mokay. And of course, 20 past 3 will bring you a latest weather update, followed by great music at 15:35. 16:45 is time for your entertainment news, keeping you up to date with all the latest stories making headlines in the world of entertainment. And as we head into the final hour of the show, 10 past 5 is Slow Jam After 5, bringing you the perfect soundtrack to help you unwind after a busy day. And Mr. Mike, today is Wednesday.
5: Yeah.
6: 17:35, we have Wednesday Mix. Please be ready.
5: Oh, yeah.
6: Because it's about to go down.
5: All right. Mm-hmm. Wednesday Knockout Mix on Route 36. Thank you so much. Enjoy the show.
6: Thank you.
5: Thank you, Aniki. Thank you, really. We appreciate your ear. Mm-hmm. And we appreciate your production.
6: Mm-hmm.
5: We appreciate your strictness.
6: Thank you.
5: You know, you are really good with time. You know, you are really good with time. So, thank you. Now it's back again on the Midday Experience tomorrow. I'm back to your morning breakfast in that regard. Enjoy the rest of your day, and I'm going to love and leave you. Goodbye.

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2: By virtue of the authority vested in me, I confer the postgraduate degrees.
3: Mr. Chancellor, I have the honor to present the following graduates whose names appear in the program and have complied with the requirements of the degree. Bachelor of Education Honours in Adult and Community Education and Training.
1: 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What's good?
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6: Top stories this hour. SGB Federation condemns the violence following Bolobedu school incident. And Limpopo Premier Dr. Popira Matuba reconstitutes the Executive Council. Thank you, Team Route 326, and good afternoon. The school governing body, Federation in Limpopo, has condemned the alleged assault of police officers yesterday by learners at a high school in Nakambe village of Bolobedu. Police were called to the school after a 21-year-old learner allegedly made threats. Officers say learners allegedly threw stones and plastic bottles at them, leading to a warning shot being fired. A 16-year-old learner was later injured by a gunshot and taken to hospital. SGB Federation spokesperson Kaifas Mushutla says violence has no place in schools. He says the circumstances surrounding the learner's injury must be thoroughly investigated. IPIT is investigating, while police have opened cases of assault on police officers and attempted murder. Mashuka has
7: moved. Are a million at a way winning. Yabubi, Mapolisa, Ndeluka, Oka, Twinchamana, Banalemo, Huawa, Gaudiramo, Lebana, Babu, Lacasagamrao.
6: Limpopo Premier Dr. Popira Matuba has reconstituted the Provincial Executive Council, the first changes since the start of the 7th administration in July 2024. The new MECs were sworn into the office today by Judge President Padudi at the office of the Premier in Polokwane. The Judge President Padudi at the office The changes rather follow an assessment of the previous executive council's performance and aim to improve service delivery and operational efficiency in the province. The new council includes MECs responsible for areas such as education, health, finance, transport and community safety. Premier Ramathuba says the new team must address challenges including unemployment, poverty and access to basic services while delivering better results for the people of Limpopo. Premier spokesperson Tilivali Mwaba has more.
8: Limpopo Premier Dr. Popi Ramathuba has today announced the first reconstitution of the Provincial Executive Council since the inception of the 7th administration in July 2024. The new members of the Executive Council were officially sworn into office on the morning of the 2nd of September 2026. So the reconstituted Limpopo Executive Council is as follows. Member of the Executive Council for Agriculture and Rural Development is Mr. Biscop Makamo.
6: Meanwhile, the Democratic Alliance in Limpopo has condemned Premier Ramathuba's reshuffle of the Limpopo executive, which the party says it is clearly designed to accommodate a narrow ANC political interest rather than improving the performance of the political government. DA says the Premier had an opportunity to strengthen the Limpopo executive. Instead, she has used the government to accommodate the political interest of the ANC. Provincial leader of the DA in Limpopo, Jacques Mal, elaborates.
9: Matuba's reshuffle rewards failed ANC mayors at Limpopo's expense. This reshuffle is not about improving government. It is about accommodating ANC politics after the elective conference. The test should be simple. Does it improve performances and accountability? It fails that test. Pulashai is now promoted to oversee all municipalities as MEC for Kochsta. In 5 years...
6: In other news, Limpopo Provincial Treasury's Chief Director for Budget and Public Finance, Ms. Ramadi Meja Masukaming, has highlighted the importance of the Budget Analyst Capacity Building Initiative currently underway in Vilavila Waterberg District. The training is facilitated by the Government Technical Advisory Center, GTAC, an agency of the South African National Treasury, to strengthen budget analysis and public financial management among provincial officials. Masukaming on the clip.
10: As we reach day 3 of the Budget Analysis Capacity Building Program, I'm very much impressed by the level of engagement and the quality of discussions among the participants. The training has challenged us to move beyond simply analyzing numbers and to focus more on budgets and to deliver the better outcomes for our communities. This training is important because it...
6: Recapping on the top story, the School Governing Body Federation in Limpopo has condemned the alleged assault of police officers yesterday by learners at a high school in Nakambe village of Olobedu. That's all for this hour. Catch your next bulletin at 4 o'clock. For Radio Tap News, I am Gabelo Mashiani.
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12: Thank you, Gabelo, for the news at 3. Coming up in your sports updates, Skukune, ex-Cars appoint Zotwan as the new head coach. Palace sign Chidwell and Temba after deadline. And the Springboks set to ring the change for the last All Blacks test in the USA. These and other sports making headlines at 3:30.
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0: Yeah, I'm going to tell you one of three boys. I'm from a city, zero telejabat. You're going to go show me telejabat. Novex, Bon King. A Moonlight Africa listener, Bar Sasezo, la radio tef 103.8 FM, making a picture of Makase Mutele Chikilebore, Cabello, Quaramachian, Willor, Ophilifati Tabatilata, Iria Boraruta, Arabica Separato, 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of course is also here and she'll be taking care of everything entertainment this afternoon. Comfy,
1: yes,
0: how are you?
1: I'm fine. Itu, how are you?
0: I'm doing fine. It's Wednesday, halfway through the week.
1: Yeah, it's half past
0: week.
1: Yeah.
0: You know. So it's is it the first Wednesday?
1: Yeah, for September. Yeah, September.
0: Oh, so this is the first countdown we do.
1: Yeah.
0: Since Rizana Kamu Khudi, yeah, September. Mm. Right. Mm. Oh, how are you though? Are
1: I'm fine. Oh, and I forgot you look pretty.
0: Oh, thank you. Also, Mumi Tenga, I keep looking at you. Don't shine.
1: No, you know. You know what I'm talking about. You know what I'm talking about.
0: But okay. Thank you so much. Egalebo. Okay. Today you don't have any complaints yet. You are fine. Everything is fine. I'm just checking on you. So I'm just checking with you. Everything is fine.
1: Today I am perfectly fine.
0: You don't need anything.
1: Nothing.
0: You don't need.
1: I do.
0: Oh, I don't worry. Someone's listening. Eh? So you have entertainment news for us this afternoon?
1: Yes, it is 16:45.
0: All right, thank you for that. It is, of course, 16:45 entertainment news with confidence. Didn't watch it from Tetu got a little affair. Mosgan Walla Hodo 326 with Lagopla or Jolica Michelanga Mitsula. Yemas Mepetero or Area Barraro. Relebeladi to Rochella Jamara or Ramelo or Kit today in his Rana Romichina Lohono. Relebella Chachili Lala Pedi September. A come to Timas Mepetero or Area Barra. Confidence with Lau Fawarna. 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

0: good music by Zinkumalo. The name of the song is Hamba, right here on the station that listens to the people. 23 minutes gone past to 3. Good afternoon to you. Welcome to the show, The Route 326, with myself, Itumeleng Waradipela. We are still in the first hour of the show. Thank you so much for choosing us, for tuning in this afternoon on 103.8 FM. So now it's time to get into our Today in History. September. Right, so David Paswane Moranu, essay artist, is born in Pietersburg, Northern Transvaal. Now, David Paswane Moranu was born in Pietersburg, which is now, Polokwane, Northern Transvaal, now Limpopo, in 1932. Upon completing his high school studies, he left for Johannesburg, where in Johannesburg he got a job in a hotel where he worked as a cook. Blessed with a natural ability to draw, Paswane began training in fine art at the Poly Street Art Center in 1959. So he trained under great artists Jagoswana Lebo Cecil, Scottness, Sydney Kumalo. So he mastered the watercolor medium and patented exclusively in it. So he joined the group of artists known as Artists Under the Sun. The group exhibited annually at Joburg Park in the Johannesburg inner city. So one of his biggest exhibition was of a collection of his paintings, 25, which was held at the Standard Bank Gallery in Johannesburg, Gangola 1999. So in other events, and as far as our Today in History is concerned, September, P.W. Botha announces third naval base. Now, P.W. Botha, the then Minister of Defense, announced the establishment of a third South African naval base to be located at Saldanha Bay, about 128 kilometers north of Cape Town. So in 1958, Botha became Deputy Minister of Internal Affairs, also known as Deputy Minister of Interior. So this happened when Dr. H.F. Verwoerd assumed the position of Prime Minister under the ruling National Party. So later in August 1961, Verwoerd endorsed Botha for the cabinet position of Minister of Community Development as well as Coloured Affairs. And that is all from Today in History. All this from South African History Online. This segment, of course, is back again tomorrow at 15:20. Therefore, now the time is 15:26 when we get back as confidence with your weather updates. Good afternoon.
1: By virtue of the authority vested in me, I confer the postgraduate degrees.
2: Mr. Chancellor, I have the honor to present the following graduates whose names appear in the program and have complied with the requirements of the degree, Bachelor of Education Honours in Adult and Community Education and Training.
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5: 28 minutes from the hour 3, and it's time for your weather update. Mangueng 7 degrees, 27 degrees temperature sunny. Polokwane 12 degrees, 27 degrees temperature sunny. Sisihu 12 degrees, 28 degrees temperature sunny. Mokopane 13 degrees, 30 degrees temperature sunny. Sibayeng 13 degrees, 26 degrees temperature sunny. Tsanini 14 degrees, 28 degrees temperature sunny. And lastly, Libuahomu 14 degrees, 29 degrees temperature sunny. And that's how your weather is looking today.
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8: 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In our 3:30 news headlines, Samudimi Lomokopo Municipality to write off for billing adjustments. And BPSA criticizes ANC ahead of 2026 local government elections. In other news, SGB Federation condemns violence following Bulawayo school incident. Catch this and more at 4 o'clock.
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10: And in your sports updates, this hour we start off with football news. Skukuni United have announced that they've parted ways with coach Cedric Cars just 4 games into the new Betway Premiership. The decision comes just days after Skukuni were eliminated from the M10-8 by Orlando Pirates, suffering a 1-0-3-0 defeat in the two-legged semi-final tie. In a statement released by the club on Tuesday, Babina Noko confirmed that Tekaz had left by mutual agreement with immediate effect. The club also announced that Babi Zotwane will replace Tekaz as head coach and will be assisted by Paulus Masehe. Here's more.
11: This one I do not understand. Skukuni United Football Club part ways with coach Cedric Kaze. Skukuni released a statement. Skukuni United Football Club announces that head coach Cedric Kaze has departed from the club by mutual agreement with immediate effect. The club expresses its sincere appreciation to coach Kaze for his dedication, professionalism and contribution during his tenure and wishes him every success in his future endeavors. As part of the coaching transition, Babi Zotwane has been appointed to lead the technical team as head coach, assisted by Paulus Masehe.
10: Meanwhile, Crystal Palace have completed the permanent signing of the experienced international, Ben General and Quentin Timber. England defender Chiwell returns to Selhurst Park from RC Strasbourg after spending the second half of the 24-25 campaign on loan with the Eagles. The Netherlands international Timber arrives from Marseille and has signed a 5-year deal with the Conference League winners. And as we conclude with your rugby, the Springboks are set to ring the change for the final rugby's greatest rivalry against the All Blacks in Baltimore, USA, regardless of their result of the third test at the FNB Stadium in Soweto. Over the first two tests, the Boks have used 30 players, with the 7 changes made to the match, 23 that played in their loss at Ellis Park and a win at the Cape Town Stadium last weekend. but only one injury. Enforcer change has been made to the match at 23 for this coming weekend's match, with Damien Wilms ruled out, Cheslin Colby switched to fullback, and Ketley Arense, who played in the first test, back on the wing. And that is all from your sporting desk for now. Catch more of your sports at 4.
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0: 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Rand to the dollar is trading at 16.09 with a 0.5% increase. Rand to the pound trading at 21.68 with a 0.8% increase. And finally, Rand to the euro is trading at 18.63 with a 0.6% increase. 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

0: 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But of course before we do that we get into the question that we are asking you today. So yesterday Ebeli spring day conference, right? So I saw different clips. Kuad kwanyujal ago, onga BC disciple le wana warwata na wachela. Kiti na madacha bote and all that. So I want to understand. I want to actually find out from you, Mutilij. What do you think about people pouring water on strangers? Right, we were talking about yesterday. Was it just harmless fun, or maybe they were just taking it too far? Confidence. What do you think?
1: No, they were taking it too far. It's fun though, Mara. Mm. I feel like they're taking it too far. They were taking it too far.
0: Yeah, especially when it comes to adults.
1: Exactly.
0: You know, because I saw this other clip. And you know what? What happens? The moment you react and act tough, it's when they do worse.
1: Exactly.
0: It's like, oh, my chushe, jabola.

0: it's no way you're going to interview like
1: and
0: that.
1: And time as well.
0: Imagine. Nah.
1: And I saw others, but at least it's better because they ask for your bag and your phone before Baruchella comes. But it doesn't make it any... Like, even if they do that, overall it's not okay.
0: Yeah. Because they don't even know where you are going, right?
1: They don't. And how your day is going. Imagine now you're furious. You're not okay.
0: Yeah.
1: And you have a gun.
0: Imagine. next thing, Kiki, justice for Mang Mang.
1: Yeah. It's not okay. It's not okay. And these clips that I'm seeing on my timeline, Confidence, Liberty, it's like these people but patient. I saw this other one, but could mistake a knife. Knife. We won.
0: I didn't. And they're even opening cars, doors.
1: No confidence. And mobile booting, barking Svatanaga Sabutli, Namla Sabutli, a taxi. There was one outuching Ukariki sound box, if I'm not mistaken.
0: Yeah.
1: So it has gotten to that point.
0: Yeah, you see, it's uncalled for.
1: Let's have fun, but do we have fun without limits? Is there fun without limits? Let's have fun with limits.
0: Exactly.
1: When it comes to spree. When it comes to spring day, so Rebuja mthetho gore wena bona ka re taba e botsebotse e be jo ba go ipsina bana ke bana ba re bona ba thagetse ba thabile ba tshelana ka metsi ke spring day go apikwile 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And even old people, Confidence, I see they were participating in this as well. I was actually surprised. They were.
0: They want to have fun.
1: They want to have fun. So yeah, it's fun, but of course let's be careful with these things. Nako mo tla khumana motho mongwe wa temper.
0: Yeah, short temper.
1: Yes, the fellow boots. And I saw as well. I just got what can kisa go putita be. They are looking for, you know, this, you know it, this other private investigating company. Yeah, the famous one. They're looking for someone banyukumulela case because of what happened yesterday. They have the person on the picture, so they just want them barking what to show human.
0: And not so long, I also saw a post. Allegedly, someone died yesterday because of
1: really?
0: This. Yes.
1: That's bad.
0: Very much bad. So they have to be careful.
1: Yeah, they really have to be careful. Next year, did you participate?
0: No.
1: Oh, you're old.
0: It's not like I'm... not that sure I'm old, but... Were you there? Gate 2?
1: No, I was not. I thought I was here.
0: Maybe before?
1: No. Pela age. You think I'd be running. But...
0: the bucket,
1: And it's fun. It looked really fun. But yeah, the Mojo Mutilage Radio 3.8 FM on Facebook calls 0152681135. 0152681135. That is the number to dial. What do you think about people pouring water on strangers? Was it just, you know, harmless fun, or were they taking it a bit too far? 6 minutes before the hour 4, we have just wrapped the first of the show. Hopefully, we're stopping Sarah Latella. Kamitutela, Yellow Summer Roger area, Bune Mutilage Revolution of Fire, Ali Freddie Mukay Revolutioner. Kaja Mino. Yellow Rai Waya Jolela Snaka Shandesh Bongo Beats.

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4: Top stories so this hour, Modimolle Mogopo Municipality to write off billing adjustments. And BPSA criticizes ANC ahead of 2026 local government elections. Thank you, Team Route 326, and good afternoon. The Modimolle Mogopo local municipality has resolved to write off billing adjustments affecting residents, businesses, and other customers for the 2024-2025 financial year. The adjustments resulted from billing discrepancies identified over the past 2 years, where some refused removal and sewage services were not billed correctly. Council says the write-off is intended to provide relief to affected customers and ensure that municipal accounts accurately reflect approved charges. The municipality has also committed to improving the accuracy, transparency, and efficiency of its billing system. Municipal Head of Communication Michael Magungu elaborates.
5: We would like to inform residents, businesses, and other stakeholders that the adjustments made to municipal accounts relating to the 2024-2025 financial year will be written off. Council has approved the write-off of the adjustments relating to refuse removal and sewage services. The adjustments arose from billing.
4: The Bolsheviks Party of South Africa, BPSA, has criticized the ANC ahead of the 2026 local government elections, accusing the party of failing working-class communities through poor service delivery, corruption, and broken promises. The BPSA says it is offering a working-class socialist alternative focused on accountability, public ownership, and community participation. The party has pledged to prioritize reliable water and electricity, infrastructure, and municipalities free from corruption. The party has also called for equal treatment of all political parties during the electoral process, including candidate submissions and IEC deadlines. It is also urging working-class voters to use their votes to demand accountability and political change in the 2026 elections. Meanwhile, the Democratic Alliance in Limpopo has condemned Premier Ramathuba's reshuffle of the Limpopo executive, which the party says it is clearly designed to accommodate the narrow ANC political interest rather than improving the performance of the provincial government. DA says that the Premier had an opportunity to strengthen the Limpopo executive. Instead, she has used the government to accommodate the political interest of the ANC. Provincial leader of the DA in Limpopo, Yaksmal, on the clip.
6: Was reshuffle rewards failed ANC mayors at Limpopo's expense. This reshuffle is not about improving government. It is about accommodating ANC politics after their elective conference. The test should be simple. Does it improve performances and accountability? It fails that test. Pulashai is now promoted to oversee all municipalities as MEC for Kosta. In 5 years...
4: In other news, the school governing body, Federation in Limpopo, has condemned the alleged assault of police officers yesterday by learners at a high school in Nagambe village, Ulovedu. Police were called to the school after a 21-year-old learner allegedly made threats. Officers say learners allegedly threw stones and plastic bottles at them, leading to a warning shot being fired. A 16-year-old learner was later injured by a gunshot and taken to hospital. SGB Federation spokesperson Kaifas Mushutla says violence has no place in schools. He says the circumstances surrounding the learner's injury must be thoroughly investigated. IPIT is investigating, while police have opened the cases of assault on police officers and attempted murder. Mashuka has more. Recapping on the top story, the Modimolle-Mogopong local municipality has resolved to writing off billing adjustments affecting residents, businesses and other customers for the 2024-2025 financial year. That's all for this hour. Catch your next bulletin at 5 o'clock. For Radio TEF News, I am Kabelo Mashiani.
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0: Thank you, Kabelo, for the news at 4. Coming up in your sports update, Mbutuma. Nets braces Orlando Pirates rout Kruger United. Confident Pizzo Musimana accepts a Bafana challenge. And the Proteas defeat Zimbabwe to extend their lead in the T20 Tri-Series standing. These and other sports making headlines at 4:30.
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0: De Capo featuring Tressa, about a speed of sound right here on the station that listens to the people. 10 minutes gone past 4. Good afternoon to you. Welcome to the second hour of the show, the road 3 to 6 with myself, Itumelo Magadipila. So now we are just getting into that conversation with Freddie Mukay. And of course, this afternoon we are talking about the, you know, fundamentals of music charts in the business. And he is joining us on the line. Freddie, good afternoon to you. Welcome to the show. How are you?
1: I'm doing very well, and I also hope that you are doing very well, and also beautiful of there are beautiful listeners of Radio 10. I hope they are also doing well.
0: So let's start here. Le go nore lela ka the fundamentals of music charts in business. What exactly are music charts, and why are they so important in the music business?
1: Okay, the charts, normally they are ranking radio monitor. Is monitoring all the radios,
0: yes,
1: and the streams across South Africa, even internationally. Therefore, through the RISA, they normally utlokwa kwa shabare is platinum, utlokwa kwa shabare is gold, and so on.
0: Yeah,
1: that is created through the chat. Then, really, the chat automatically, most of the radios, they are using a particular system, yaore, most of the trends. The rotational media. You find show one, you hear that song, and that thing, it creates the airplay for the artist and the royalties, including the bookings to the artist.
0: Freddie, mutlhomo go na le motheletso e le gore o theleditse o gakaneile o boletse fa ka gore platinum e ka creatiwa through the charts. Now, what factors determine position ya artist on a chart?
1: In most cases, re lebeletse taba ya gore kosha ya gago the audience ke di supportang ke tsa mohutama. I mean, what I'm normally a creator ke your marketing, the PR. Because the more your song becomes popular, the more it will definitely trend, and a great trend era gore e attract the probability of it being in the charts. Therefore, it's very critical for our own artists to understand gore the velocity at which this chart di ranga gona di khona gore at the end of the day wena as an artist o khone gore ko Shazim and so on. You find almost article or shamara. He is popper in on advertisement. Then you find more moto over more interested. Also, na le kamuho Twitter iberekanga or.
0: Yeah.
1: Okay, for example, yes, example. Yeah, or the more we put the hashtags, the more that thing it will go on trend. Then he is trend. Error whoever who is going to use that medium will definitely consume that particular product.
0: Di akwa gala kanete. Jolo gan chifre di kumana ilo gore di artist di succeed mo barakeng di music charts kudu ba ilo gore bakaraga di record label. So can an independent artist succeed on music charts without being signed to barakeng a major record label?
1: 100%. Check most of our artists in Limpopo. Like Baba Tomileng, Bolo Kombo, and so on. They were not on major record labels. They started as independent artists. Therefore, through their hard work and through their marketing strategies or their hits, they were able to attract even these major record labels. Meaning, at some point, as much as major record labels, they invest immensely on the public relations of the artist, but go kumana onale a hit, then and eleva to buy support about to buy enjoy what they are listening or what they are consuming. Automatically, even the radios, they will just ask themselves, the compiler will ask themselves, they will look for you. Even the record labels, because they understand or you are having a cream. And most of the people, they're even requesting that cream from radios, including the major record labels, because they are in business of the music. When they see the product you are doing making trends, they automatically understand the aspect of business that you are bringing to them.
0: Now, speaking of the record label, the investor mode, the artist thing, who actually benefits the most when a song reaches number one? But again, it reaches number one mode charting. Is it the record label or the streaming platforms? Who am talking with the artists?
1: Okay, Eriki Chalose from the music performance right perspective. Yeah. Right, the papaning for an artist to find or register a sambro. There are royalties that are directed to the artist, there are royalties that are directed to the publisher, there are royalties that are also directed to the record label. It means for each one of them, they are benefiting. It's a symbiosis in a way. We all benefit from a success of a particular music. Nakongwe ubona motho a sa benefit is because the split sheet you find for give us two and two other contributing to that song, and all of them, they must benefit. You're not only going to be the person who is taking the chunk, the big chunk of the pie. You are going to distribute, or you are going to split that pie according to those who contributed to the song.
0: All right. So, Freddie, in conclusion of our conversation this afternoon, what advice would you give to young artists who dream of seeing their names at the top of the charts?
1: I can advise them to say, let them make sure they register the music, the collective music organizations, so that they are not left behind when their music is making a success within the industry. And number two, they must also make sure they are making a research about being part of the radio monitor, because you cannot always radio radio, but radio monitor can be able, it has a tool that can track or go in the name of young Kyle
0: Zwan.
1: Yeah. You create royalties, you go about to you only invoice. Yeah, how you to bang for Kosaka Elitika and a voice all year. So then that way, Bukhona logo tracker your music or at the end of the day, the Hona of a modi chats and go by iPhone over modi chats and now and over which better strategies you can improve on, especially on PR and also marketing. Then that way you'll definitely get more gigs and you'll definitely be a successful product of your own song.
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2: Swai, but which a chicken gives you hook a birthday ya boxer, like a Mac hand washing powder, 2 kg Jepedica 130 rand, Huggies Dry Comfort Diapers, Kipaketa Jataruka 330 rand, Rekaka 1500 rand, which a 3 gig boxer com data Mahana Gua boxer.
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6: 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Tickets are from only 100 Rand, a general

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1: Nati le Paka Lee
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0: Yeah, ba motheletse di anya ke ba ticket tse di anya ke ba kannete. 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
7: 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And our 4:30 news headlines. The Minister of Electricity and Energy, Dr. Jose Ntsora Mokgopa, has today visited Eskom Research Center to advance green energy. And Agriculture Department warns farmers of El Nino conditions. In other news, Modimo Lemogo Municipality to write off billing adjustments. Catch this and more at 5 o'clock.
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8: In your sports updates, this hour we start off with football news. Orlando Pirates handed Kruger United a 4-0, or rather a 4-0 drubbing at the Mbombela Stadium on Tuesday evening to maintain their unbeaten record against the newly promoted side. Prior to the game against Kruger, the Buccaneers were unbeaten in their last 9 games against the side, who have been promoted to the Elite League. The victory saw the Buccaneers move to 3 points clear off for the second place Mamelodi Sundowns, who will play another newly promoted outfit in Melford on Wednesday. As for Kruger United, they remained winless after 5 games and sit at the bottom of the Betway Premiership standing after the defeat to Pirates. Meanwhile, new coach Peter Musimane has welcomed the challenge of leading Bafana Bafana. Again, the South African Football Association officially unveiled Musimane as the new Bafana head coach on Tuesday at the Safa House. The 62-year-old makes his return to the job 14 years after he was sacked by Safa, after Bafana failed to qualify for the 2012 African Cup of Nations. Here's more from coach Peter Musimane.
9: We have to do better than what we have done in the last AFCON. We have to move for better than what we have done in the AFCON. We have to move much better in the World Cup, if possible. And I think you agree that we might have had a chance to can move further in the World Cup, right? So those are the key objectives. And by the way, for me, it's nice to know some of you guys.
8: And as we conclude with your rugby, while they were given a bit of a rate scare by the opposition, a tail order, the Proteas held their nerve to stretch their leading at the top of the T20 International Series table, ending a 43-run victory over Zimbabwe in Windhoek on Tuesday. Set at a target of 186 runs to win, a Zimbabwe battling lineup struggled to build the momentum and found themselves in a serious trouble at 66-8 in the 10th over of their inning. Zimbabwe's captain Saka Araza attempted to lead a recovery, however, but put up a solid fight by making 45 runs out of 33 deliveries for his team. And that is all from your sporting desk. For now, catch more of your sports at 5.
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0: By virtue of the authority vested in me, I confer the postgraduate degrees.
1: Mr. Chancellor, I have the honor to present the following graduates whose names appear in the program and have complied with the requirements of the degree Bachelor of Education Honours in Adult and Community Education and Training.
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0: Re plugging ke tribe wa diboza a se pla fa le smizi on the beat pela fa korolo ke tse wa ndaba lo le tsara ba re hamba na me go mme tsone re ba famitseng ka ba go yele se mehlano go ikela go iriela ya botlhano botheletse ke nakwela gore ke gore na tsa time show jam usual conference sketch in conference.
1: Yeah.
0: Are you still doing fine?
1: I'm still doing fine. You too. I'm ready to serve you.
0: Oh, okay. I'm sorry.
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1: So, one of the stories that's making headlines in the world of entertainment is about Gogo Maweni. So Gogo Maweni is celebrating a major milestone in style. So the popular traditional healer and television personality recently turned 40 and revealed that she gave herself a brand new body as a birthday gift. So according to her social media post, Gogo Maweni underwent a BBL as she entered her new decade. She says the transformation is all about self-love, growth, and choosing herself. Fans have been sharing their reactions online, with many wishing her a speedy recovery and complimenting her new look. So Gogo Maweni says she knows what she deserves at 40, and she is clearly stepping into this new chapter with confidence.
0: Yo, what's that? Okay.
1: What?
0: No, I have to say with confidence.
1: A brand new body. Do you have a problem with people who have BBL?
0: No, I don't.
1: You don't?
0: It's not my problem.
1: If you na lichele de uka yeta when.
0: Hey, confidence. I wouldn't.
1: Ne?
0: I wouldn't. Na ke right.
1: Right.
0: Right. Giso. Would you?
1: No.
0: Yeah, you lying.
1: Never. Ah, it will. Never.
0: Lying. You are lying. Wait until you go out there. Over public figure. You'd want to do it.
1: No.
0: You know, I don't know if maybe ki fishing or what. Maybe. I don't know, but I wouldn't.
1: Yeah, it's scary. The operations. Oh, whenever. Now I'm scared.
0: And apparently, we're dear league.
1: Allegedly. Yeah, anyways, another story, it's about Tupac. So, Tupac made a case finally sees a verdict. So, nearly 30 years after the death of hip-hop legend, who is Tupac, there has finally been a major development in the case. So, Duane Davis has been found guilty of first-degree murder in connection with Tupac's 1996 killing in Las Vegas. So the verdict has brought some sense of closure to Tupac's family and, you know, fans. But many questions will still remain. Fans online are now asking whether Davis was the only person involved or, you know, if there are other people who knows more, and whether the full story behind Tupac's death will ever come to light.
0: So this happened 30 years ago.
1: 30 years ago, 1996.
0: Yo.
1: And apparently, where he was, what, 25 years?
0: When he got killed, or when the person killed.
1: Yeah, when he got killed, he was 25 years, I think.
0: That's 1996,
1: ne? Yeah.
0: So how old would... but yeah, it's... it's been long. 30 years...
1: Yeah,
0: but as long as at the end of the day, Bachmani closure, I think that's what matters, you know.
1: And Wari Davis was not accused of pulling the trigger, you know. He was just part of people who organized the attack and supplied the firearm, which means there is more.
0: Yeah,
1: exactly. Yeah, may his soul continue to rest in peace.
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0: ka ore go shago tsa go mabutho wa sa plafali DJ le Kusto ba re bitsa molaza plafa go rala ke tshe kapsa the small DJ maphorisa injeli go radio tef 103.8 FM CDC sa go tlhaja batho ba rena na two la 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
2: Top stories this hour, Minister of Electricity and Energy, Dr. Kgosi Ntso Ramogopa, has today visited Eskom Research Center to advance green energy. And Agriculture Department warns farmers of El Nino conditions. Thank you, Team Route 326, and good afternoon. Minister of Electricity and Energy, Dr. Kgosi Ntso Ramogopa, has visited Eskom's Research, Testing and Development Center in Germiston. The visit forms a part of efforts to strengthen South Africa's role in the green energy sector. The center uses specialized laboratories, research and technology development to test and improve solutions for Eskom's electricity operations. The visit also comes ahead of the Africa Green Hydrogen Summit, where South Africa is expected to showcase its commitment to clean energy and a sustainable electricity future. And the Department of Agriculture has warned South African farmers that El Nino conditions are expected to continue throughout the 2026-2027 summer season, bringing below normal rainfall and higher temperatures. The warning was issued today following the South African Weather Service's seasonal climate watch. The conditions could result in dry conditions, heat stress, crop failures and livestock losses, while also increasing the risk of pests and diseases. Farmers are urged to conserve water and soil moisture, avoid overstocking livestock, use drought-resistant cultivars and follow climate-smart farming practices. The department says it will continue monitoring the situation and provide early warning information to help farmers reduce the risks associated with El Nino. Willie Okamp has more.
3: A prolonged drought that's going to happen in South Africa. We have all heard about El Nino and the effects that it will have on agriculture in this country. We must be prepared for that, but we must also not be too negative about it. This will not be the first time that South Africa's farmers have to go through a drought period. Our farmers are resilient. They know how to farm. They know how to take on these drought periods. Things have changed a lot over the years. Today, we've got innovation.
2: The Madumela Mokgopong local municipality has resolved to writing off billing adjustments affecting residents, businesses and other customers for the 2024-2025 financial year. The adjustments resulted from billing discrepancies identified over the past 2 years, where some refuse removal and sewage services were not billed correctly. Council says the write-off is intended to provide relief to affected customers and ensure that municipal accounts accurately reflect approved charges. The municipality has also committed to improving the accuracy, transparency and efficiency of its billing system. Municipal Manager Michael Makungu elaborates.
4: As the municipality would like to inform residents, businesses and other stakeholders that the adjustments made to municipal accounts relating to the 2024-2025 financial year will be written off. Council has approved the write-off of the adjustments relating to refuse removal and sewage services. The adjustments arose from billing.
2: In other news, the Bolsheviks Party of South Africa, BPSA, has criticized the ANC ahead of the 2026 local government elections, accusing the party of failing working-class communities through poor service delivery, corruption and broken promises. The BPSA says it is offering a working-class socialist alternative focused on accountability, public ownership and community participation. The party has pledged to prioritize reliable water and electricity, better roads and infrastructure, and municipalities free from corruption. The party has also called for equal treatment of all political parties during the electoral processes, including candidate submissions and IEC deadlines. It is also urging working class voters to use their votes to demand accountability and political change in the 2026 elections. Recapping on the top story, Minister of Electricity and Energy, Dr. Hosian Tsora Mokgoba, has visited Eskom's Research, Testing and Development Center in Germiston, Gauteng. That's all for this hour. Catch you next bulletin since the baby at 6 o'clock with Sophie Mutai. For Radio Tef News, I'm Gabelo Mashiani.
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0: And in your sports updates, this hour we start off with a huge shout out to Kabelo for the last English bulletins. Coming up in your sports update, Mbutuma, Nets braces a lot of Pirates are out at Kruger United. Confident beats Omosimana accepts Bafana challenge. And the Proteas defeat to Zimbabwe extend the lead into the T20 Tri Series standing. These and other sports making headlines at 5:30.
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1: You know, and South Africans, you know, are very good with the made up words. Budanko, Bomachangura. 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

what a beautiful sound. Amaduva are light of my life. Before that, Koraloketje Ameri are mine. Way before that, I gave you Josita Tintliziyo. And of course, we kicked off the third and final hour of the show with Lionel Rich. Still in Love is the name of the song right here on the station that listens to the people. 23 minutes gone past five. Good afternoon to you. Welcome to the last hour of the show. Thank you so much for staying with me. I want to go on a Uble La Salama Sara, Wana Kialeboga, Nalo Narsi Chikimutu Tikaboka Rodimari Masume Taro Pelagaruma, the Wednesday edition of the Route 326. Facebook Rona, Edward Tofan on Twitter, Tefam Nabara, WhatsApp 0761 406 9145 0761 406 9145 0861 4818 15 0861 4818 15 0861 4818 15 0861 4818 15 0861 4818 15 0861 4818 15 0861 4818 15 0861 4818 15 0861 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

0: And in your sports updates this hour, we start off with football news. Skukuni United have announced that they've parted ways with coach Cedric Kaza just 4 games into the new Better Premiership. The decision comes just days after Skukuni were eliminated from the M10 8 by Orlando Pirates, suffering a 1-0 and a 3-0 defeat in the two-legged semi-final. In a statement released by the club on Tuesday, Babina Noko confirmed that Kaza Chiefs, or rather Kaza, had left by mutual agreement with immediate effect. The club also announced that Babi Zotwane will replace Kaza as head coach and will be assisted by Paulo Maseshe. There's more.
1: Skukuni released a statement. Skukuni United Football Club announces that head coach Cedric Kaza has departed from the club by mutual agreement with immediate effect. The club expresses its sincere appreciation to coach Kaza for his dedication, professionalism and contribution during his tenure and wishes him every success in his future endeavors. As part of the coaching transition, Babi Zotwane has been appointed to lead the technical team as head coach, assisted by
0: Meanwhile, Crystal Palace have completed a permanent signing of experienced international Ben Chilwell and Quinton Timber. The England defender Chilwell returns to Selhurst Park from RC Strasbourg after spending the second half of the 24-25 season campaign on loan with the Eagles. The Netherlands international Timber has arrived from Marseille and has signed a 5-year deal with the Conference League winners. And as we conclude with your rugby, the Springboks are set to ring the change for the final. Rugby's greatest rivalry test against the All Blacks in Baltimore, USA, regardless of the result of their third test at the FNB Stadium in Soweto on Saturday. Over the first two tests, the Boks have used 30 players, with 7 changes made to the match, 23s that played in their loss at Ellis Park and a win at Cape Town last weekend. But only one injury enforcer change has been made to the match at 23. For this coming weekend's match with Daniel Wims ruled out Charles Lincolby, switched to fullback, and Kirtley Arensa to play in the first test back on the wing. And that is all from your sporting desk for this afternoon. Catch more of your sports with Nehemiah on the Papadi. For Radio TEF Sports, I am Sviso, aka Slim, the franchise player, the coolest on the airwaves. Signing off.
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0: By virtue of the authority vested in me, I confer the postgraduate degrees.
1: Mr. Chancellor, I have the honor to present the following graduates whose names appear in the program and have complied with the requirements of the degree Bachelor of Education Honours in Adult and Community Education and Training.
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2: National Park will be once again opening again for African citizens to come into their national park for free. The Kruger National Park, which passes between Limpopo and Mpumalanga, will only be open from Monday the 7th of September up until Friday the 11th of September. But all the other national parks, Marakele also in Limpopo and Mapungubwe also in Limpopo, will extend up to the 6th of September. We request all citizens to bring their ID document, but children that do not necessarily have ID documents, they will be able to come in without producing any identity document.
1: Mayor wa Masipala wa Greater Giyani Thandizitha o re go abiwa ga kontraka ya go balelwa go di milione tse 10.5 ya go tlhabolla lepatlelo la dipapadi tikologong ya Gaulwa ke maitapišo a mmušo a go kaonafatša manane go parara a maphelo le go tlhola menyetla ya mešomo go badudi ba tikologo. 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
3: 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So this is that are affecting the provision of accessible, quality, inclusive education.
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4: 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The new members of the Executive Council were officially sworn into office on the morning of the 2nd of September 2026. So the reconstituted Limpopo Executive Council, so the Premier has expressed confidence that this refreshed team will provide the necessary leadership to stabilize service provision and drive sustainable economic growth across the province.
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4: Member of the Executive Council for Agriculture and Rural Development is Mr. Biscop Makamo. And member of the Executive Council for Education is Mr. Mabungu Lerule Ramakanya. Member of the Executive Council for Social Development is Ms. Florence Razilani. And member of the Executive Council for Transport and Community Safety is Ms. Nakedi Kekana. And member of the Executive Council for Economic Development, Environment and Tourism, Dr. Kitereke Matibe. Member of the Executive Council for Finance, Mr. Habo Mawai. A member of the Executive Council for Public Works, Roads and Infrastructure, Mr. Enes Ratshwene. Member of the Executive Council for Sports, Arts and Culture, Ms. Constance Kupa Mabuza. A member of the Executive Council for Corporate Governance, Human Settlement and Traditional Affairs, Mr. Puleshai. A member of the Executive Council for Health is Mr. Edi Maila.
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19: 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At the close of the statutory period for submission of candidate nomination for the 2026 local government elections at 1700 hours on Friday, 28 August 2026, a total of 142,072 candidates had been nominated to contest 10,526 councillor seats across municipalities. The immediate task of the Electoral Commission now is to review the submission for compliance with the legislative requirements governing candidate nominations. This includes, among others, checking whether, one, candidates had completed acceptance nomination.
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19: Forms two political parties and independent candidates had paid the applicable deposits, and three independent candidates had submitted the details of registered voters supporting their candidature. Once these checks are complete, the Electoral Commission will compile and make available the final list of candidates on 16 September 2026. Based on the foregoing, the Commission wishes to share with the public the following preliminary statistics regarding the process to date. One, of the nominations received, 299 political parties and 127 candidates submitted their nominations through the online candidate nomination system, proverbially known as the OCNS. Two, a sum of 205 political parties and 634 independent candidates submitted their nominations manually at the Commission's offices across the country.
18: O tshwetse pele ka gore go tlhokotswe bongkgetheng ba go ikema ba magolosenyane 75 go phenkgišanela mabato go mepalo yeo e oketsegile ge e bapetswa le dikgetho tsa go feta tsa ngwaga wa 2020.
19: Of the 142,072 candidates, 40,241 candidates were nominated by political parties to contest the proportional representation seats, known as the PR seats, and 100,856 candidates were nominated by political parties to contest ward seats. Additionally, 975 independent candidates have been nominated to contest ward seats. To put the scale of participation into perspective, 99,000 nominations to contest the 2021 local government elections were filed. Therefore, 142,072 nominations received for the 2026 elections represent an increase of approximately 43%. Compared to the 2021 election.
18: Re a ruma pego mamabolo o re lenyaga palo ya godimo ya batho ba o ba engwa dišitšego go vouta ke ya batho ba mengwaga ya magareng ga 36 go fitlha go 55.
19: The profile of nominated candidates is dominated by individuals aged between 36 and 55 years, which represents 58% of the candidates. In particular, the 41 to 45 year olds represent the highest cohort of candidates in this group, with 16% of them being nominated. Gender analysis shows that men account for nearly 2/3 of all nominations. Women representation is about 38% overall. Men also dominated the PR lists.
18: Ke Sophie Motsai, ntumetsebe go Radio TF.
15: Sophie wa ga Motsai re leboga pego ga bele motheletse a re feteng ka fa mabenkeleng re tlo bua re gatela pele ka ditaba tse dingwe.
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22: The work that you are doing on clean coal, powerful work, because what that does, it resolves what I call a false conversation, a false debate. There's never been an issue with coal. We have coal in abundance. We must use that coal, but we must resolve the emissions problem, the SOXes and the NOXes, because we care about the environment. We care about the health of people in the immediate footprint of those facilities. But you are saying there's a homegrown solution to ensure that we maintain the strategic position of coal going into the future. One of the standard items now, outside just talking about what outside parties have given us, how we're doing against the plans we've set for ourselves. One of the standard items is how we support clean coal to ensure that we continue to exploit our strategic assets.
21: Ramogopa o bontshitse ka fao tshumisho ya matlhale a maitirelo ke gore AI e le go botlhokwa ka gona ka lefapheng la go shetjana le merero ya energy fao a rego AI e gona go thusa company ya Eskom go atlhatlha mano a wa ka thusa go kaona fatsa ka bo ya motlhagase.
22: There's emphasis on artificial intelligence because I do see you have incorporated it in other elements. What other jurisdictions have done, and there's a rich body of literature on this, artificial intelligence in the new era of the evolving energy complex, is that, in fact, is a standalone. It's not an enabler. It's a driver. It's not just supporting distribution, transmission. On its own, is a driver. So there will be organizations the size or the profile of ESCO that are going to distinguish themselves just on the AI applications it uses and how they anticipate the future and how you model the profile consumption and how you affect that and temper with that consumption going forward.
21: Ore naga ya Afrika Borwa e tlhoka bora matlhale ba tlaleletso go thusa go fetola le go matlafatsa merero ya energy.
22: I want so many scientists produced in that field. So many of them must be female. So many of them must be in this age category. A scientist who's 60 years plus thinks very differently from a scientist who's 35 years old. We will get them a scientist PhD now at 28 years of age because we'll pay them correctly. They don't disrupt their studies. Those are the ones we want.
21: Ramogopa o rumile pego ye ka o rosha dipataka company ya o fetla motlhagase ya Eskom. 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
22: So one thing that I detest from the Eskom of apartheid, you know, there's a lot that I appreciate, is that it was a reserve. It was meant to absorb the reserve labor of white people. They were resolving white men's problem.
21: Na ke kholofelo se letisha tumetsebe wa Radio TF
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1: 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consumer@icasa.org.za or send a fax to 012-568-3444 or you can send your complaint via post to Private Bank X10 Highfield Park 0169 or visit their head offices at 350 Witch Hazel Avenue Echo Park Estate Centurion 0144
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1: 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Ira re the demand curve rena is horizontal. Go bona the graph rena is horizontal. Ira this is our perfect market because they are the price takers. And then monopoly ba tsore they are the price makers. They have control over the price. Remember ke the only seller. We determine the price. There's no competition. The entry is completely blocked. While ka kwa ga the perfect is open is free. They are free to enter to exit the market.
0: Wow.
1: There are there's many sellers in the market.
0: Di tlogela pele di kwagala. 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
2: 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consumer@icasa.org.za or send a fax to 012-568-3444 or you can send your complaint via post to Private Bank X10 Highfield Park 0169 or visit their head offices at 350 Witch Hazel Avenue Echo Park 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
4: Yeah, boss, before it's an intro, whatever, Lord, no conchella, you know. Next phrase, I'll run regular gaulunya, and I can't
5: tell you. Hey, I want to know what I'm going to tell you. What are you doing? What are you
4: doing?
5: Well, I'm going to tell you what you're doing. You're going to tell me what you're doing. You're going to tell me what you're doing. You're going to tell me what you're doing. You're going to tell me what you're doing. You're going to tell me what you're doing. You're going
4: I'm going to go to the house.
5: Get down.

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1: 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consumer@icasa.org.za or send a fax to 012-568-3444, or you can send your complaint via post to Private Bank X10 Highfield Park 0169 or visit their head offices at 350 Witch Hazel Avenue, Echo Park 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
1: We, everyone and every coach has his own technical team, right? And I always want to refer to practical questions. And I'll tell you about Ancelotti. You know who he takes with? He takes his son.
2: Yeah.
1: And they've won a lot of trophies, okay? If I had my son next to me here in South Africa, I think you will be saying some other things of nepotism and all that, right? He's got his son. And they've won trophies, right? And they work well. And the world is not looking into Ancelotti and his son, right? It's looking at the work to be done. So for us, is the work done, right? And I have people that have done FIFA World Cup with me here, four of them, and it's the people who understands the way I work, the way we work. We work differently from South Africa, in the continent, even over the continent. We're beyond the borders of the continent. So I have the people that I think can support me, and I think I'll give you the right answer.
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0: Re tlhola pele re leboga. 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
13: Ba ba ba ba ba ba ba ba ba ba ba ba ba ba ba ba ba ba ba ba ba ba ba ba ba ba ba ba ba ba ba ba ba ba ba ba ba ba ba ba ba ba ba ba ba ba ba ba ba ba ba ba ba ba ba ba ba ba ba ba ba ba ba ba ba 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
1: 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They are drawing games that we know under normal circumstances they win them easily. So I don't know. There's something not going right there at Stellenbosch because Durban City. I'm not saying they're not good enough. They are very good. All teams are organized. They're not easy to beat. They are now planning how to win because this is my concern, Ori. Some teams. They don't know how to win matches, but now I can see the improvement.
0: Hey, ele bolela ka tsaba ya gore maybe le bile la bana la ga botse ka ba ka go pula gore bana e ska bana di win ya bana e sale strong. 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Itso go ba swa ke bile re gona go eno ra e gotlelela.
1: No, but I think on the other hand.
0: Yeah.
1: Stellenbosch are becoming a development team for other teams.
0: Okay.
1: You can't develop good players and then just let them go. Okay, if you let your products go, because football is business, you want to empower yourself and sustain yourself financially, but then you need to replace quality with quality. Yes, nothing wrong to let players go. Yes, we know finances are hard to come by, but they shouldn't look like a team that is so desperate for money as if team yabona e owner ki a millionaire. E owner ki a billionaire. So money shouldn't be the issue. And keeping quality players on the side for me was supposed to be their first priority so that bakhono go contest for a winner league or a Champions League. So the way Ritie Baza mentioned good players guy wanna go Stellenbosch. It scares me because sooner or later they'll get relegated.
0: The Sea Robbers, but we level Zikadi no gen all fella. Leringa bona.
1: You
0: hey
1: I think they took over from where they left off. Okay, even last year, okay. Last year they lost 3 matches. Mara, it's not how you start but how you finish. Because they finished as champions.
0: Akiba kushish ba khonne go kwara 1 ka skukhune ba kwara 2 ka skukhune ba kwara 3 ka skukhune ba kwara le 4
1: actually team ya Pirates comprises of attacking minded players and this coach u khona go dula fase a tlhakantsha 1+1 as well so u khona go lebelela the chemistry between the players hona ge o a roka le o team sipila bya e o re ka mtsentsha ka gara ga ba Timmy Garaishi Magabu. So he's so intelligent in terms of doing what we call player assessment. It's not about coaching, it's just about observing. Then the next match, okay, is a missing puzzle. So that's why one of our winners 1-2 nini ba winner 4 is because he has discovered the chemistry between players by lord bakhona no fight results that team is so strong
0: ay
1: Perez
0: night are level taba amana le skukhune united ba khagana le motlhatlhe la go pala re boletse ka yona last
1: Yes.
0: La bolela gore go ne le magamhema gore no ka re tlo kobiwa. O kobile le re ka tabae.
1: O ka se lose 3 matches in a trot mo South Africa.
0: Haibo.
1: Survivor.
0: Haibo.
1: ta bona le lucky. Amar lucky na lo tsaka le first time.
0: Yeah.
1: I think even though Sekhukhune they wanted to win things, I think they are planning preview and review went wrong in the first place to appoint a coach whose credentials proved worry. He's not that mature enough to win things for them. And then if you make wrong decisions, then you will suffer the consequences. So that is the basis of management, just Sekhukhune making a wrong decision, and this is the result.
0: Yeah, no, it's gonna be a little bit of a fall. Really, Papizo.

0: o file maikarabelo go thušana le yena Paulus Masehe. Le reng ka taba ye?
1: No, Papi Zotana, I think he's the right choice.
0: Okay.
1: Considering his progress molago Richards Bay.
0: Aha.
1: O ka lebella since I Richards Bay. Richards Bay was giving teams tough times.
0: Mm-hmm, mm-hmm.
1: And players looked so motivated under his guidance. They looked so tactically improved under him. So he might not have won trophies or what or the like, but I think he has the pedigree to get the best out of the players. I think sometimes coaching, it doesn't need you to be over so stiff. You know, coaching needs simple things. You just motivate these young boys, and then you tell them areas on the field of play. This is where you don't dribble. This is where you do your things. You teach them where to be tactically astute. Then wababonchor kikai mubasanjibaya fall out. They must just enjoy themselves. But you know, it's not about enjoying themselves. It's about the results. So sometimes we just need a coach who's so flexible to do the exercise. But those exercises are bringing the players together. They are so happy. It's all about being happy under a coach who understands players, who can befriend players, who can sit down with them, not be their friends, but you know, listening to them and taking some of their advices. Sometimes now I believe a player can tell you as a coach, or each more coach, I So it's good to have such conversations with players, and it's good to take advices from players. Sometimes they see better than the technical team, but it depends also styles of coach. What kind of a coach are you? Are you a free flowing coach? Are you? No, there are different kinds of coaches. So now I'm that kind of a coach. I listen to everyone. Even a guy from the street, and if it makes sense, that's what coaches should do.
0: Yeah. Hey, coaching can humble you.
1: Yeah, it can. It really can.
0: 90 minutes ago.
1: Player power. It plays a huge role. If players don't like you as a coach, you see it by the results. Then you must see those red flags, and then you must change your attitude towards players.
0: Ke bone ka tlhopha sa Tottenham Hotspur De Zerbi o rekile ba mareke di player ka moka mara o re o ka se reke the winning mentality.
1: Yeah, but winning mentality as a coach, there's no substitute for a coach to do his job.
0: I mean
1: you have to instill winning mentality in players. It's a huge job. I mean as a coach you must be prepared to spend sleepless night trying to plan how to get to your players. You know, there is a human being behind the player. This is my saying. You don't coach a player to give you a better performance and results. No. You go beyond this player and look at the human being behind and talk to that human being. Coach that human being and leave out the player. That's my philosophy. That is my philosophy. There's a human being behind every person. Whether I get doctor, get lawyer, whether I get teacher, there is a human being. So we must reach out to that human being and be humble.
0: Ay, that's the whole coaching challenge. That's the whole. Ay, we can merge, man.
1: Yeah, and as a coach, if you are able to reach that human being behind this player, you have won him. The performance will come naturally.
0: Aye.
1: They will fight for you and even die for you. I've seen coaches who do nothing, but yet players on the field are fighting. You ask yourself, but they are fighting and they're winning for him. Because why? He's reaching out to them, not to the player who must go on the field and perform.
0: Pep Guardiola.
1: No!

0: Wow. 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
1: Yes. Yes. It doesn't mean you have to be friends with the players. There must be that distinction between a coach and players, that respect and boundaries. All those things, you set the boundaries, but yet you're able to reach out to the human being behind the player. That is the success. Oh, when I coach, even we had trophy without even trying hard. It's because they are not working with players. No, they are working with human beings.
0: La tsore ke ka bakala nako ke tshaba go botshepetse mara ke dimela gore ge le re sekukune se tsheleditse ba gona go le kwa gore motlhatlho ba yo monya kago le shetse le mo describe ile gore go nya ka ga motlhatlho mo huta mang gore tlhopa se sapolokwane se nape se namelela.
1: Absolutely, absolutely. Mara before o ntayela ne ke gatlho ke gore the league has improved. Bona o ka lebelela every team, ga go sana gore team ke nyana, ga go sana team ya rankete. All the teams are up on their fit, they're fighting. Oka lebelela the way league improved in Gawa. There's no difference between winning and losing because teams but are really defensively organized, but are shumisha the transition efficiently. The set pieces that the break is to their advantage. Players who go solo, they do that with individual good decision making. So every team in a something to plan, a problem to solve week in, week out, and that makes the league so competitive.
0: Lena le phela le mphaletsa ba jeri gone.
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0: And of course, if there is music from Alicia Keys, what I call Alicia Mkize, you will never see me again. You will never, ever, ever, ever see me again. The music, of course, yeah, but that talks to your heart and soul. Right before that, Anita Baker also came through with The Sweet Love, taking us through to only 13 minutes. Yep, it is. Just after the hour nine. Ladies and gentlemen, let me take this opportunity, yep, to welcome you all to another edition of The Wings of Love.
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0: Right there, 14 minutes it is, just after the hour nine. And one, it is true. All you got to do is just to tune in if you want to know more about love and all everything related to relationships. Right, welcome to another edition of The Wings of Love, brought to you with nothing but tons of love, relationship advice, intimacy issues, as well as, you know, as well as now to play between the sheets, rather should I say behind the curtains, with yours truly, yep, the captain of the airwaves, Vesla Mundry, yep, is the name, yep, you and us will be doing this call ready from now till the hour 12 for midnight. Of course, I hope you guys had a fantastic day and you are most definitely enjoying your evening. Mr. Mahara, thank you so much for holding it down between the hours 7 and 9. And of course, big shout out to all the presenters who came through to your ear on this beautiful Wednesday evening, the 2nd of December. What? I just can't wait. You know, spring and summer to me, they're just the same. Pardon me for that. 2nd of September, 2026. Make it worth a while. Hence it is, of course, you have the first and last. Right, a quick one, ladies and gentlemen. And, of course, a big shout out to all the presenters who came through to your ear on this beautiful Wednesday. And, of course, a big shout out to the news department, the technical team, marketing team, music office, as well as the production team right there. Alright, so tonight on the Wings of Love, at about 9:30, 7 song dedication playlist, up until 5 minutes, yeah, but just after the hour 10. Second hour of the show, I want us to do something. I got a message from this guy called Mondepule. I wanna, please help me, man. Please help me. Just to, you know, just to revive the spark in my relationship. I was like, okay, I have no problem, chief. Just let me know when you're ready and consider it done. And of course, that's what we'll be doing tonight. Then after that conversation, then you and us will be heading straight to the topic of the night. Just before I forget, oh yes. Love concert, still to come, which is after 10:30. From 11 o'clock up until the hour 12, we'll get the third hour of the show, bedroom sounds, foreplay, and your hookup advice. All in all, right here on the station that listens to the people. Up next, at your best, do enjoy.
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3: 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We follow the Independent Communications Authority of South Africa's Code of Conduct, which means we aim to bring you accurate news, fair discussions, and programs that respect everyone. 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consumer@icasa.org.za or send a fax to 012-568-3444, or you can send your complaint via post to Private Bank X10 Highfield Park 0169 or visit their head offices at 350 Witch Hazel Avenue, Echo Park Estate, Centurion 0144.
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8: 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Don't hear about it. Be there. No under 18s are right off admission.

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0: 28 minutes, it is, yep, heading straight to the hour, 10 to 32 minutes, yep, just after the Yabanon, music from Azana and Mtunzi, but it's a funny line, one of our three songs, I'll tell you about two, but of course, the show is, still is, The Wings of Love. I'll make it to a check off, right, yep, Aaliyah also came through, at your best, you are. Yep, you are love. Beautiful song stream with it is. The music, of course, yep, that talks to your heart and soul. And, of course, right about now, yep, it is the time of the show where you and us get a history to the seventh song, you know, that are perfect for dedications under the wings of love tonight. Right, without any further ado, the easiest thing, after all is said and done, try sleeping with a broken heart. How am I supposed to live without you? Just being with you. Ah, perfect. Perfect, perfect love scene.
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4: 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A Friday, the 4th of September, the Dijong Lifestyle Restaurant and the Likompo Youth Festival 2026. Don't hear about it. Be there. 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

a fresh release. 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

0: That ain't me. That is Afro Traction. A love overdose. Ooh, ooh, ooh. Yeah, that, there's no limit. Overdose. What about mother? Moto hippie. That guy smiled on one. You could tell. I mean, you can tell what one. This one is hippie because of love. This one is hippie because of money. But there's no love. Eesh. Yeah, and the things that we do for love. Like I always say, everybody needs love, guys. We all need love at some point. We all need someone to call my love, my desire, my king, my queen, my smile keeper, you know. You know the pet names, the likes. You know how it goes, right? Oh, yes, yes, you do. All right, just before I get carried away, 6 minutes it is, just after the other 10. And of course, ladies and gentlemen, if you've just joined us, welcome to the show. Welcome to the second hour of the show, Rhythm. Yep, as promised that, hey, we're going to do the things that we don't usually do, the things that we used to do, but hey, we thought, why not? Because some people, to be honest, guys, some people, they always ask me, why don't you fix people's relationship? And then I'm like, there's a lot going on. There's a lot at stake. Some they don't know. Some they know. And I always tell people, if you want me to help you out with your relationship, please make sure that you're loyal and faithful. If you've cheated, we can fix. But make sure that there's no one on the other side, because everybody's listening. You can never know who's listening and who's not. I'm just saying. Without any further ado, ladies and gentlemen, kings and queens, 7 minutes it is. I'm just going to give you just one song, and then when we come back, I'm going to make sure that, hey, this studio, where the studio line and lines are full, are filled with love, are filled with a whole lot of good things. You know, you name it, love, giggles, gestures, smiles, blushes. You know how we do it, right? Or rather, should I say, beauty marks.
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0: Beautiful stuff, sweet melodies, and music, of course, yeah, but that talks to your heart and soul, all right. That is Ciara with Beauty Marks. Yeah, but I'm just happy, or I don't know, the Wings of Love is doing the most. Something from one of my students, Rabon. She has made, lovely stuff. Big ups. Is doing the most. Thank you so much. Alright, without any further ado, ladies and gentlemen, I'm going to begin the rest. So, 7 Song Dedication Playlist featured Smokey Robinson, Being With You, Michael Bolton, How Am I Supposed to Live Without You, Anthony Hamilton with Since I Met You, BB and CC with Stay With Me. Of course, Vanessa Williams with The Easiest Thing. Alright. But Overdose, Love Overdose by Afro Traction. It is 12 minutes, and right about now, ladies and gentlemen, I want to do the undoable, so real quickly, and then I just want to pass. Through umlayezo message to the loved one from someone. Love lives here. All right, without any further ado, ladies and gentlemen, Eric Dresso. Let me just quickly pass by the sun, and when I come back, my producer, we good? Arbona Refelelich. We just want to pass by the sun, and then when we come back, Bari, Stratin Barangi, Tilokai, Tango.
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0: like I always say, doing the undoables. 15 minutes it is, yeah, but just after the hour 10. Right, let me quickly just do this and then from there get out of the way and then do other things. Dimako Chero, good evening and of course welcome to the Wings of Love on Radio 12, ma'am. Hello, how's Dimako Chero? How's Dimako Chero? How are you?
1: I'm good. How about you?
0: I'm good. I can't complain. And of course, you're speaking to the captain, known as Fats Lamontu from Radio 12. And we are currently on air, live on the Wings of Love.
1: On what? You're cutting. I can't hear you.
0: Please. All right. Can you hear me now? Can you hear me? Am I audible? Am I audible?
1: Yes, now I
0: right.
1: can hear you.
0: I was saying, welcome to the Wings of Love on Radio 12, 103.8 FM. And of course, yep, we are live on the Wings of Love. Any guess why you are here and why did I give you this? Why did I give you a call?
1: Isn't it concerning love situations or
0: Oh, so now she's listening to the background and then she's like, yeah.
1: Hello?
0: All right, okay. It's concerning love, romance, you know, and the likes. And okay. Who could be, or rather, who's the lucky guy? Take a guess.
1: Hello?
0: Who's the lucky guy? Why are you here? Who brought you here?
1: You mean my boyfriend?
0: Who brought you here? Who made me to take my time, my precious time, and, you know, just to call you to deliver a message from someone?
1: Ah, the one and only Thabang Monde Pule.
0: All right. Okay. Why him?
1: Hello?
0: Why him? The one and only.
1: The one and only. Who else?
0: All right, ma'am. Would you please just stay on the line for me? I have a message for you. All right. Let me just quickly do this. This one going once, going twice, and
1: okay.
0: Let's just do this.
2: Exe. Come on, the pool. I'm a PTA. I get a shout out to my woman on South Africa, GLN. I think I'll try to let this amazing woman. Then I like a lady, the Magato. Ah, this one, she's indeed my ideal woman. And yeah, I'm very proud to have a courage and take a stand of bravery as a man and speak proudly in front of the whole nation. I fell in love with this woman when I realized that she was my ideal woman when we met. How she demonstrates the ability of understanding and the ability that she has upon her to share the feelings of others. She's always supportive. She also created a strong emotional connection in our relationship. And bona motho o fatela thata. I was called Jude. You know, relationships are not really easy. But then, yeah, I never thought we would get this far. And then, yeah, we always made sure by putting efforts, you know. She's a woman that overcomes challenges with determination. Kore, setsonala direction or go marata yang digen, you know, like she learns from her setbacks and continue to pursue her aspirations in life, you know. Like she ticks all the boxes, you know. I won't lie, Mutwaga. Words can be said in full sentences, but enough you've shown me is a real definition of true love. I like that you handle me so passionately with care, my love. It's no surprise you are the most amazing person I've ever met. Orion, Alorion, Zefela, like, you remind me every day that our love was no coincidence. That it was also, it feels like it was orchestrated even before we were born. I'm just glad that, you know, your parents met.
3: I wouldn't have met this beautiful lady. It's the little things, you know, man, like how you can tell that I'm feeling overwhelmed even before I'm ready to admit it. Yeah, man, baby, you've mastered my love language. I never questioned my place in your life. And please, this one, listen attentively, my love. I'm going to love you for a very long time. So many different ways. And I hope you are excited for the ride. Ratatata,
0: Motora. My lady. Yo. He said a mouthful.
1: He Hello?
0: Said a mouthful. He said a mouthful. Do you have any response?
1: So sweet.
0: Any response, ma'am? Or,
1: oh, I love you too, baby. Like, you mean a lot to me. And you showed me how to love you. You respected me. Even when we fight, you stand by me. You show me that you love me through every obstacle that we come across. Thank you.
0: All right. Love lives here. Love lives everywhere. Like I always say, everybody needs love. Now, lady.
1: Hello.
0: Congratulations, of course. Yeah, but all the best. And I wish you all the best with you with Tabanga Monday. Bule, your one and only. Just before you hang up, I have something here. Please make sure that you do this. Since welcome, why not?
1: Okay.

0: ga siyaga usadi wasi na ba re ke fetisha mola ja ga speedy ko fetisha je ke khola ke tsepa na le di magajuma longwana she's overwhelmed by selo re ng monna wa kha kha go ba the boyfriend go ba ma bona forever yena thabang monde pula re bona ke di berekile go lokile go lekane ke a le bogisha. Congratulations guys, and all the best, hey, all the best. I'm just shocked hore indeed he pulled this through. I thought he was just bluffing, but hey, I must say, Monday Tabang, Monday Bule, Windota Emadudini. I don't want to say more, I don't want to say less. All I can say is that Baru Windota Emadudini. All right. If you want us to, you know, do the likes for you, Bona, this thing is Ilula. Very simple. All you got to do is just to hit us up and let us know, Khorbona, I need something. I need something. I need something. I need somebody to fix my relationship. I need somebody to pass the message. If it might be, if you want to fix, if I didn't have the spark, if you want someone and you don't have the courage to do so, Bona, we are here for you. This is the Wings of Love.
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1: 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Look at the time, yeah, but it is 25 minutes, heading straight to the hour 11, right. And of course, yeah, I've served you with music from the one that you love the most, yeah, but it's music from Vivian Green, Emotional Roller Coaster. Beautiful stuff. All right, okay. Tapsi also came through, Ari Ilula, Linda. Thank you.

0: And of course, yeah, back on the Wings of Love. And if you just joined us, welcome to the show. Right, Deb, the topic of the night goes as follows. Why is an older man with a younger woman often accepted, but not the other way around? Why is an older man with a younger woman often accepted, but not the other way around? Hit us up, yep, on Facebook, yes we are, Radio 12 for the 3.8 FM, X and Instagram at Radio 12, alternatively, via WhatsApp on 076-914-0815. Alright, no WhatsApp for now, no WhatsApp for now, ladies and gentlemen, yep, forgot that, hey, we'll be coming back with a bang. Right, but for now, Facebook, Radio 12 for the 3.8 FM, and of course, yep, up next, we've still got Hua Bailey, and of course, Tony Braxton, and Monica Matuva, and the list is endless.
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Alright, quick one. I just got a comment. A very quick one. Older men with younger women has, you know, traditionally been normalized. Whereas older women with young men has, you know, traditionally been judged. That is a social double standard, not a biological rule, but rules are meant to be broken. I mean, let's just tell it the way it is. Sometimes rules are meant to be broken. And one thing I know is that when it comes to matters of the heart, we always break the rules just to be with that special person. Heesh. Yeah. What can I say? They say age is just a number. Is it, I don't know, guys. Is age really a number? Or you can find real love from someone younger than you compared to someone older than you. Now that's a tough one. What if you've been dating, you know, older people and you're not getting what you want? Then you date the younger ones. You get what you need. I don't know. Maybe it's just one of those miracles.

0: That is music from Ahua Bailey, Butterfly Kisses. Ladies night also came through. I don't want to know. Suffered enough. Maduva, Light of My Life. Donny Warwick with, of course, Age of Miracles. Taking us straight to a minute, yeah, but just after the hour 11, right here on the station that listens to the people. Don't forget that in about 19, or rather, should I say 18 minutes, yeah, you and us will be heading straight to the bedroom sounds. But for now, welcome to the third hour of the show. And if you just joined us, oh yes, welcome to the show. Alright, quick one. Of course, oh yes, big shout out to Loli Morena. Shout out to Python Productions. I'll tell you just before before you and I part ways, or why did I say so, or rather, why am I saying so, why am I sending this shout out to these two gents? Alright, it is yet 2 minutes, but 2 minutes, just after the hour 11, continuing to serve you with nothing but good music. Music, of course, but that talks to your heart and soul. Right. You know the drill? This is The Wings of Love, serving you nothing but food for the soul.
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Shout out to those who are still searching. Shout out to those who made it official. And shout out to those who are celebrating their anniversary tonight. Alright, yeah, but look at the time. It is, of course, yeah, but 18 minutes. Yeah, but just after the hour, just past 19 minutes. So just after the hour, 11. And of course, ladies and gentlemen, if you just joined us, welcome to the show. This is the Wings of Love, where we spread nothing but love, peace, romance, and happiness. And from 9 until the hour 12 for midnight. And of course, I serve you with more music from the one that you love the most. Alright. Music from, right, let me quickly just check here. Regina Bellum came through with TKO. Bailey with Butterfly Kisses. And of course, music from the one that you love the most. Oh, yes. Okay. No, we're good. We're good to go. Right about now, ladies and gentlemen, yeah, but it's the time of the show where you and us gotta head straight to the bedroom sounds. Please be advised that this feature, it is not for persons under the age of 18. Parental guidance, it is indeed advised. Alright, it's September. People love exploring. Do you love exploring? Have you got that thought of exploring? You want to explore, but you're afraid to tell your partner. Your partner wants to explore, but they're afraid to share it with you. Maybe they might get rejected. Maybe interviewed with a list of questions. With a list of questions, and I don't know, Horna, what went wrong? I mean, with exploring. Some they prefer to explore, some are like, nah, we love it just the way it is. Tonight on the Wings of Love, I want us to look at tips for using your toys safely and enjoyable. Now, as sex toys became more common, it's important to use them, you know, responsibly with good communication. First things first, talk about it first if you're using a toy with a partner. Have an open conversation beforehand. Make sure you're both comfortable and excited about the idea. 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There's no need to rush into something advanced. 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Alright. 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There's no need to rush into something advanced. And of course, guys, hygiene comes first. You know, comes first. Clean your toys before and after every use, according to the manufacturer's instructions, and store it in a clean, dry place. And one other thing I forgot to tell you, do not share. Of course, use the right lubricant. 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Check that if it's, you know, compatible with the material of your toy. Never replace communication. You know, now a sex toy should enhance intimacy. Not replace emotional connection. Keep checking in with your partner about what feels good and what doesn't. And of course, last but not least, respect boundaries. No one should ever feel pressured to use sex toys. Mutual consent and comfort are what makes the experience positive. Let me repeat this one for you. Respect boundaries. No one should ever feel pressured to use a sex toy. Mutual consent and comfortable, you know, and comfort are what, you know, make the experience positive. Remember, guys, consent is sexy. Now, coming up to the bigger, you know, to the big question, to the million-dollar question, the conversation starter. Now, do you think sex toys strengthen intimacy between couples, or do they create distance? Do you think sex toys strengthen intimacy between couples, or do they create distance? And why? What about? I just want to hear from you.
Do you think sex toys strengthen intimacy between couples, or do they create distance, and why? Right, let me quickly sum it up for you, and looking at, you know, tips for using sex toys safely and enjoyable. Right, remember to respect boundaries and never replace communication. And of course, use the right lubricant. Hygiene comes first. Clean your toys before and after. It's that simple if you're new to this game or to this toys. And of course, talk about it first. If you're using a toy with your partner, have an open conversation beforehand and all will be well. I love this song. It is the time of the night where I gotta leave, you know, I gotta leave you and, you know, do what I do best. Share. I've shared the tips. You know what to do. It's time for you to put your faith in your partner. Gents, it's your duty to please your woman. And of course, women, it's your duty to make sure that your man is well sexified. If you don't know how to do it, let them teach you.

0: That is Ankoa, ke fela pelo wa ke ya ka go mona ke mo dumedise. For the night is long, mala go ba bangwe, but the night is young. Right, that is a bonus track just to complement the our foreplay for the night. Baby Rose came through with Friends Again, and Maya with the Guidance, Sin, you know, by Harriet with Unconditional, Lee verse with, of course, Teach Me. Now, Teach Me, I feel like it's, you know, a lover's prayer. Trust and believe. Trust and believe. And hey, it is just about 18 minutes. Yep, heading straight to the 12th. Right up next, it is the Midnight Express. From there, more music and more music and more music. Oh yes, you know how it goes. But let me quickly pause by the sun, and then when we come back, you and I will be saying our final goodbyes. This is the Wings of Love.
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0: By virtue of the authority vested in me, I confer the postgraduate degrees.
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3: Right up, ladies and gentlemen, it is of course Yap 9 minutes, Yap heading straight to the Yap 12. Up next, it is of course Yap the Midnight Express team, between 12 and 3. Right, now that I served you with Luther van Rossum, now that I have you, hope you enjoyed that one. Okay, now it is the time of the show, but just before we do so, let me take this opportunity up to give thanks to all those who've joined us tonight. Without you guys, yeah, we wouldn't have none. Let me take this opportunity to give thanks to Mondebule for what a very nice session we had right there. That is good. That's what real men do. If you want to do like what Mondebule did tonight, hit me up. Talk to me. Facebook, Feslamonto space KYRD. TikTok, Feslamonto KYRD 0. Instagram, Feslamonto KYRD 0. From me, the captain of the airwaves, alongside, of course, a producer. It has been a wonderful show. And yes, let's do it again tomorrow. Same time, same place. Love, peace, and happiness. And of course, yep, stay blessed. Don't forget to send your partner, your better half, that sweet, sexy, good night message.